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2: Top stories this hour. Keir Starmer says it's time to put political differences aside and think of Anne Widdecombe's family. The former Conservative minister turned Reformed Justice spokesperson has been found dead with serious injuries at her house in Devon. A 26-year-old man who police say is a white British national has been arrested on suspicion of murder. Anne Widdecombe's biographer Nick Cochin says she was a performer who sought adulation.
3: She loved the show. She loved the drama, whether it's political stage, the televisual stage, the stage in Westminster talking to those homeless people. She was all there.
2: A man's been charged with the murders of his wife and two daughters in Bedfordshire after being tracked down by police in South Africa. Mark Teshuma was arrested in Johannesburg, and shortly afterwards the Crown Prosecution Service authorised charges. At least 12 people have died and 23 others are missing in a wildfire in southern Spain's Andalusia. Four of the victims are feared to be British, having been discovered in a burnt-out car with a steering wheel on the right. It's the country's worst such disaster in more than two decades. The area is popular with British expats. Aileen Rose is among those evacuated.
4: Police came and told everybody to leave. So we all just packed a few things, passports. A lot of us slept in cars, but we think our house is okay.
2: A Ryanair passenger's head has reportedly been sucked out of a broken plane window. Other people on the flight from Greece to Germany were apparently able to pull him back inside before the aircraft made an emergency landing. Sport now, and England's Declan Rice and Mark Gay are expected to be available to face Norway in tonight's World Cup quarter-final. The pair have trained in Miami after struggling with illness and injury, respectively. And Spain set up a last four clash with France on Tuesday after getting past Belgium 2-1. From Sky News, I'm Chris Milligan.

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12: Top stories this hour. A 26-year-old man's been arrested as detectives treat the death of Anne Widdecombe as murder. The former Tory MP, who was 78, was found with serious injuries at her home in Devon on Thursday morning. She was a prisons minister in John Major's government and later joined Nigel Farage's Brexit and Reform parties. He's paid tribute.
13: Anne Widdecombe was an extraordinary woman, without doubt the best-known female politician in Britain since Margaret Thatcher. A devout Christian and somebody with strong socially conservative views. Perhaps not popular in modern Britain, but that is what Anne believed in.
12: A 45-year-old man's been charged with the murders of his wife and two children near Bedford. Mark Teshuma was arrested in Johannesburg in a joint operation between South African police and Interpol. At least 12 people have been killed in a wildfire in southern Spain, with four of the victims thought to be British. Officials have called it the most devastating fire that Andalusia has ever seen. The King's been reunited with grandchildren Archie and Lilibet for the first time in 4 years. It's understood he and the Queen hosted Prince Harry, Meghan and their two children at his Highgrove country home. Sport now, and Sir David Beckham has spoken to England's players ahead of tonight's World Cup quarter against Norway. The former captain visited the squad at Inter Miami's training base in Florida, the club he co-owns. Current skipper Harry Kane says Beckham remains a huge inspiration and someone the players still look up to.
14: He's obviously a big England fan. We all know how much it meant for him to represent England and be captain. And he was just there to support us. Obviously, we was using his home, the home that he's built. Yeah, he was just wishing us well, and hopefully we can do him proud.
12: And finally, in last night's action, Spain scored late to grab a 2-1 victory over Belgium in their World Cup quarter final. They had taken the lead after half an hour but conceded 11 minutes later in Los Angeles. The 2010 winners will face tournament favourites France on Tuesday. From Sky News, I'm Chris Milligan.

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10: Top stories this hour. Detectives say the killing of Anne Widdecombe doesn't appear to be politically motivated. The former Conservative minister turned Reform politician was found dead with serious injuries at her home in Devon on Thursday morning. A 26-year-old white British man's been arrested on suspicion of murder. Sir Keir Starmer says it's time to come together.
11: This is really important, that this is a moment where we rise above any political differences, the political divide. But I think it's very important for us to have in our thoughts the family and friends of Anne Widdecombe.
10: A 45-year-old man's been charged with the murders of his wife and two children near Bedford. Mark Tashuma was arrested in Johannesburg in a joint operation between South African police and Interpol. At least 12 people have died and 23 others are missing in a wildfire in southern Spain's Andalusia. Four of the victims are feared to be British, having been discovered in a burnt-out car with a steering wheel on the right. It's the country's worst such disaster in more than two decades. The King's been reunited with Prince Harry's children for the first time in 4 years. The Duke and Duchess of Sussex, Archie and Lilibet were hosted at Highgrove in Gloucestershire. With World Cup fever sweeping the nation ahead of England's quarter-final against Norway tonight, the TUC has issued this plea to pubgoers.
12: We're really grateful to all the pub and hospitality workers up and down the country as they work tirelessly. Just remember how hard everyone is working and treat those workers with respect.
10: That's Nicola Smith, the organisation's Director of Policy. The British Beer and Pub Association expects to pour an extra 5.5 million pints tonight, thanks to the game, providing a 27.5 million pound booster to the sector. Kickoff is at 10 p.m. And speaking of the game, Declan Rice and Mark Gaye have trained ahead of England's World Cup quarterfinal against Norway in Miami. Rice had been struggling with illness, while there were concerns Gaye had suffered a hamstring problem. From Sky News, I'm Chris Milligan.

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2: 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Paddle to the metal. Oh, man. I should do this for a living.
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3: 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Oh, my goodness. Well, it's incredible scenes here. 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No question. Serious consequences have been avoided tonight.
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10: Top stories this hour. Terrorism's being ruled out in the death of former Conservative Minister Anne Widdecombe. A 26-year-old man's been arrested on suspicion of murdering Reform's justice spokesperson at her home in Devon. The politician, who was 78, was found with serious injuries on Thursday. Ex-Tory MP Edwina Curry studied with Anne Widdecombe at Oxford.
11: There was a whole kind of constructed persona that she leaned into in her time in Parliament, which she kind of abandoned to some extent once she was out of it. She endeared herself to the public in ways that really couldn't have been predicted. Amazing woman.
10: A 45-year-old man's been charged with the murders of his wife and two daughters near Bedford. Mark Tuma was arrested in Johannesburg in a joint operation between South African police and Interpol. Four British nationals are feared to be among at least 12 people killed in a wildfire in Spain's Andalusia region. It's the country's worst such disaster in more than two decades. Donald Trump says the US has agreed to a request from Iran to hold fresh talks, but the US president has posted on Truth Social that doesn't mean the ceasefire is over. To sport, and England have been handed a fitness boost ahead of tonight's World Cup quarterfinal against Norway. Joe Rawson reports.
12: A European clash in the Miami Heat with a place in the World Cup semi-finals on the line. England fans believe their team can deal with the temperature.
13: 2-0 England, no problem.
14: Should be favourites.
15: Coming home.
12: Thomas Tuchel insists despite injury fears, Declan Rice and Mark Gaye are fit.
16: We have the full choice except for our suspended player, Charles Kwanzaa.
12: England captain Harry Kane was spoken to by Sir David Beckham at training yesterday.
17: He's obviously a big England fan. We all know how much it meant for him to represent England.
12: Kickoff here in Miami is at 10 p.m. UK time.
10: Elsewhere, Spain scored late to grab a 2-1 victory over Belgium in their World Cup quarter-final. They'll face France next. From Sky News, I'm Chris Milligan.

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Oh my, my, oh my, my love. 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
12: Top stories this hour. Sir Keir Starmer says it's time to put political differences aside and think of Anne Widdecombe's family. The former Conservative minister turned Reformed Justice spokesperson has been found dead with serious injuries at her house in Devon. A 26-year-old man, who police say is a white British national, has been arrested on suspicion of murder. Nick Cochin is Anne Widdecombe's biographer.
13: She loved the show. She loved the drama, whether it's political stage, the televisual stage, the stage in Westminster, talking to those homeless people. She was all there.
12: A 45-year-old man has been charged with the murders of his wife and two children near Bedford. Marta Schumer was arrested in Johannesburg in a joint operation between South African police and Interpol. At least 12 people have died and 23 others are missing in a wildfire in southern Spain's Andalusia. Four of the victims are feared to be British, having been discovered in a burnt-out car with a steering wheel on the right. The King's been reunited with Prince Harry's children for the first time in 4 years. The Duke and Duchess of Sussex, Archie and Lilibet, were hosted at Highgrove in Gloucestershire. Sport now, and England fans believe their team have the momentum to go all the way at the World Cup after the dramatic win over Mexico. More than 10,000 supporters are expected at the Miami Stadium for tonight's quarterfinal against Erling Haaland's Norway. Fans of both nations have already created a party atmosphere across Miami's South Beach.
14: Get Dan Byrne in. He's here. He'll pocket Haaland. 2-0 England, no problem.
15: But as long as we can keep Haaland under wraps.
16: A little nerves, but excited. I think we should be favourites.
17: Yeah. Of course they can. Coming home.
12: Meanwhile, England's Declan Rice and Mark Gaye are expected to be available for the match tonight. The pair have trained after struggling with illness and injury, respectively. Jordan Henderson was the only absentee after breaking his wrist celebrating the win over Mexico. From Sky News, I'm Chris Milligan.

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11: It's on stories this hour, and a 26-year-old man has been arrested as detectives treat the death of Anne Widdecombe as murder. The former Tory MP, who was 78, was found with serious injuries at her home in Devon on Thursday morning. She was a prison minister in John Major's government and later joined Nigel Farage's Brexit and Reform parties. He's paid tribute.
12: Anne Widdecombe was an extraordinary woman, without doubt the best-known female politician in Britain since Margaret Thatcher, a devout Christian and somebody with strong socially conservative views. Perhaps not popular in modern Britain, but that is what Anne believed in.
11: A 45-year-old man's been charged with the murders of his wife and two children near Bedford. Mark Schumer was arrested in Johannesburg in a joint operation between South African police and Interpol. He's due in court on Monday after Zandile Schumer and the couple's daughters, 5-year-old Nala and Natalie, who was 15, were found dead in a house in Great Denham on Tuesday. Another record was broken yesterday, with the Met Office saying temperatures exceeded 35 degrees for a sixth day so far this year. Much of England remains under an amber heat health alert. The RNLI's warning those taking to the open water this weekend about the potential dangers of cold water shock. Ross McLeod explains what to do if you see someone in distress.
13: Phone, float, throw. Phone 999 to call emergency services. Tell the person in the water to roll onto their back and float, and throw them a piece of public rescue equipment or anything buoyant to help keep them afloat.
11: A man's been charged with murder after a body was found in a burnt-out house on the Isle of Wight. 24-year-old Lucas Scutts was found after a fire in Cowes last month. Liam Matthews, who's also 24, is due in court in Southampton in the morning. And England manager Thomas Tuchel says his side must be brave and play on the front foot if they're to win the World Cup. The Three Lions beat Mexico at the Azteca last weekend. Tuchel's team now face Norway in Miami tonight, with a place in the last four at stake.
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11: Sunny for most with a bit of cloud along the coast in places. Breezy but staying hot with highs of 31. That's the latest. I'm Adam Richardson.
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15: 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Hello. Welcome to Saturday Morning with Wes. About to kick off the show right now with Olivia Dean.

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0: Stargazing on Hits Radio. Good morning, world. How are you today? This is Wes here back on at, what is it, 10 past 6? 6:11 to be exact. 6:11 on Saturday morning. Happy Saturday.
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0: Love it. It's another beautiful day outside today. Of course, if you're asleep, you won't know this. If you're not asleep, then I insist you get involved with the show first thing this morning, right? If you are listening, I need your involvement straight away for your good mornings to help weigh the nation. So I want you to grab your phone now. I know it's early first thing, but please grab your phone, right? Get up WhatsApp and record in something like this on a voice note from last week. Michael?
3: Good morning, good morning. We hope your feelings well. Good morning, good morning. You look like you need a coffee, so get up and get out of bed.
0: It's a little message to everyone to wake the nation. Send it over on 0333 2020 800. Get involved with the show first thing. Wake the nation, 0333 2020 800. Send it over now. And thank you in advance. Right, whilst you are in touch, these guys are playing Amsterdam tonight, but they are in the UK on their arena tour in November. It's The Script and already another new song. This one's called The Crowd with Singing Wonderwall.

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0: At 20 past six on Saturday, it's Wes with you. Good morning, and thank you so much for listening. Did you hear yesterday when Pat won £750,000? 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
0: Wow. Just imagine she's waking up this morning. That's if she slept. She'll wake up this morning to that money in her bank account. 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Again, just pick up your phone. 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Do that now. A massive good luck. And whilst you play Make Me a Winner, I'll get on Katy Perry next. And also Alex Warren's brand new song as well, very soon. Good luck.
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Katy Perry. What a Friday night she had on Hits Radio. Yay! This is Wes here. Good morning. 6:31 on Saturday, the 11th of July. Welcome, welcome, welcome. If you've just woken up today and turned on, there's a lot going on today, a lot. The men's doubles final and the ladies singles final at Wimbledon. Today is taking place. A Nations Championship. You've got South Africa and Scotland playing at 4:40. You've got the Tour de France on. Yeah, you've got the World Cup as well, of course. Argentina and Switzerland are playing later. And there's nothing else after that. Oh, yeah, Norway and England are playing at 10 o'clock tonight. Tell you what, if you are going to be in touch on voice note today on WhatsApp, send over a score prediction. I'd like to know what you think will happen later for the football. To be in touch on 0333 2020 800. In fact, your good mornings on voice notes await the nation. They are on next, right after this. The follow-up to Fever Dream and Ordinary from Alex Warren. Brand new, it's Passenger on Hits Radio.

0: from Calvin Harris and Clementine Douglas, and Blessings on Hits Radio. It's now 6:38 with Wes. Good morning. Happy Saturday. Time to wake the nation. Thank you, as always, for getting involved, getting in touch on WhatsApp voice notes, sending over these wonderful messages like Adam, first of all, this morning. Adam, good morning.
1: Good morning. It's time to wake up.
0: Yes, it is. Thank you, Adam. Tracy, wake the nation.
2: Good morning. I certainly hope it's another good day today. Nice and hot and nice and sunny. Wake up, the nation. It's going to be a lovely day.
0: Yeah. Wake up, the nation. Debbie, good morning.
3: Good morning, Wes. I hope you're well on this beautiful Saturday morning. I've been awake since 5 a.m, just lying in bed, trying to get back to sleep, and now I've just decided that it's not going to happen. So I'm up, I'm cleaning, I'm going to go into the garden and do some weeding, and the temperature is lovely at the moment. So have a good show. Thanks for keeping me company. Hopefully I'll catch you tomorrow, but I really hope not at 6 o'clock. And have a lovely weekend from Debbie in Crosby.
0: Thank you, Debbie. But I hope not. Hope not tomorrow at 6. No, you'll be having a lion tomorrow, won't you? Sonia, good morning to you.
4: Good morning.
0: And finally, Richmond, wake the nation.
5: Good morning, everybody. Good morning, Wezo. I hope everyone has the best Saturday ever. Woo, woo. Bye now. Wakey, wakey, everybody.
0: He's still not perfected that rooster. That rooster impression. Keep trying, Richmond. Thank you, though. We've woken the nation. Good morning.
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Timbaland and One Republic on Hits Radio with Wes for your Saturday morning at 10 to 7. And before that, Bruno Mars, I Just Might. Of course, next week, all next week, you need to be listening to Fleur, Will and James on Hits Radio Breakfast because they've got your chance to win tickets to go and see him as of this time next week when he's in London performing at Wembley. Doing a Harry Styles, isn't he? Loads of dates at Wembley. You can be there. Check out Fleur, Will and James all next week.

0: talking. And there he is, Harry Styles, who performed his 12th and final gig at Wembley this time last week. Wes here after 7. Stay there for Zara Larsson, best ever Beyonce, and play to win a fortune or make me a winner.
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26: The top stories this hour. Detectives investigating the murder of former Tory minister Anne Widdecombe says a man they've arrested has been released and is no longer part of their inquiries. The 26-year-old was detained yesterday after the 78-year-old had been found with serious injuries at her home in Devon. She was a prisons minister in John Major's government and later joined Nigel Farage's Brexit and Reform parties. He has paid tribute.
27: Anne Widdecombe was an extraordinary woman, without doubt the best-known female politician in Britain since Margaret Thatcher, a devout Christian and somebody with strong socially conservative views.
26: A group of councillors in Manchester say there needs to be a region-wide response against a rise in organised far-right activity. Green Party councillors have put forward a motion for a council meeting next week about what they've called confronting the normalisation of far-right rhetoric in the city. It's after marches this year, which the party says required significant policing resources to manage. A community group in Salford that spent 22 years fighting loneliness could be forced to close due to funding.
28: It
0: it's a lifeline. Majority of the people here are on their own, so it's a lifeline for them.
26: Jackie Dutton's been going to the Lower Kersal Community Group for years, but with rent on the building set to double and no new grants, staff are concerned the group will end up with nowhere to meet. Sam Smith's the executive assistant. She says they'll run out of money by September, leaving many people without vital support and company.
1: They just all come together, they have a laugh, they swap stories, they share advice, and they get to eat nice, proper, fresh food that we scratch make here.
26: You can now wear a piece of Manchester Town Hall history with new jewellery being made from salvaged stained glass. An artist has crafted the fragments left over from the building's restoration into one-of-a-kind earrings, pendants and cufflinks. And England's World Cup side have been given a boost as they prepare to face Norway for a place in the last four. Declan Rice, Reece James and City's Mark Gahey have all returned to training ahead of tonight's quarter-final in Miami.
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26: Another dry and sunny day for Manchester in the northwest, feeling very warm, a high of 30 degrees. That's the latest. I'm Alex Holtz.
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6: And right now it's Wes here for your Saturday morning, getting on Beyonce, Crazy in Love soon. First, here's Zara Larsson and Midnight Sun.

Crazy in Love with Wes on Hits Radio. Remember, if you like that, you will love the Hits Radio throwback later on this morning from 10 till 11 with Sam Thompson after me. Good morning. It's Wes. In the meantime, it's now 7:11 on Saturday morning. And are you there right now listening? Are you there? Hello? Hello? I actually can imagine you having a lie-in today. You're not really there because, you know, you'd be staying up late, won't you, tonight to watch the football? Or have you still had to get up for work today or something else that could not be put off? I always love the WhatsApps of people who have been dragged out by friends. Well, really, it was their own fault because during the week, the friend had said, do you want to go running on Saturday? Should we go for a jog on Saturday? And they've gone, yeah, let's do that. Fools, because now it's the weekend and they're like, oh God, why did I agree to do this? So be in touch on WhatsApp and tell me what is going on right now with you on 0333 2020 800. That's WhatsApp, 0333 2020 800. And now, as we look ahead to tonight's game, 10 p.m, Miami, England and Norway. Well, let me stick on this for you. It's Gala.

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1: 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Just magnificent.
2: 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Make me a
0: winner. It's Wes on Saturday morning. Yesterday, Pat won the £750,000 and she couldn't believe it.
3: And you hear people that have come on and they've been lucky enough to get the call, and we just think it'll never happen to us, but it has, and I'm just so thankful.
0: You see, that's the thing, right? If you're sat there going, oh, I'm not going to play because, you know, it never happened to me. It always happens to someone who goes, but these things never happen to me. Give it a go. You never know. This time, £777,000 were given away next week. 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Well, I should play Maybe a Winner. I will get on Calvin Harris and Jazzy and Satisfy next, and Alex Warren. Ordinary is coming up soon.
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0: Outkast and Ms. Jackson, 7:31 exactly is the time now on Hits Radio. Twez here for Saturday morning. Good morning. Welcome along. If you've just woken up today and turned on, it's Saturday the 11th of July. Here's what's going on today. It's the men's doubles final and the ladies' singles final at Wimbledon. Nations Championship, South Africa take on Scotland at 4:40. In the golf, day three of the Scottish Open. Cricket, T20, England and India. And of course, England and Norway tonight at 10. If you are in touch on WhatsApp, 0333 20 20 800, send me a little voice note if you like of a score prediction. Let's see if you get it right. 0333 20 20 800 on WhatsApp. Phil, what do you reckon for the score?
1: I think England's got to win 3-0. What about yourself?
0: 3-0.
1: Yeah.
0: I love that. 3-0 to England.
1: Yes, come on, eh?
0: Cheers, Phil. Thank you. Have a great Saturday.
1: Thanks, mate. Bye. Bye, mate. Bye.
0: 0333 20 20 800 on WhatsApp to be in touch. Your shout-outs are on the air next. First, here's Calvin Harris.

0: on, the station that's giving away £777,000 tax-free on Make Me A Winner this coming week. It's Wes here. I want your WhatsApps. Come on, give me them on 0333 2020 800. If you're up and you're listening, be in touch and tell me what is going on today. 0333 2020 800. Josh says, Wes, I'm regretting saying I work overtime today. I was really comfy in bed and now I've had to get up. Jay is driving from Manchester to Anglesey. I feel like pulling over and getting in the sea, says Jay. Jay, do it, come on, carpe diem. And Joe, what are you guys doing today?
1: So we're going to a swimming gala in Derby with my 11-year-old daughter. It's currently hiding.
0: Hiding from the radio.
1: She's hiding from the radio.
0: Oh, what's her name?
1: It's Hattie.
0: Hattie, right. And Hattie's doing a gala today. Oh, we played gala before.
1: Yeah, she's doing a swimming gala. It's the first time in a 50-metre pool. That's quite a big pool.
0: How far has she got to swim?
1: She's doing 100 metres today.
0: Breaststroke, right. Unless she's not butterfly. You say butterfly.
1: No, absolutely not.
0: Good luck, Hattie, and thank you.
1: Bye.
0: 0333 2020 800 on WhatsApp to be in touch yourself whilst you are. BB Rexha and Faithless are coming next.
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Perrone, Pink Pony Club. Hit Radio with Wes on Saturday morning. Thank you for listening. Hope you're well today. Next, it's the lady who is gigging at the minute. She's out on tour. And actually, Harry Kane was spotted a few weeks ago watching a gig. But he left early because they've got a curfew at night. They can't stay out too late. So to make his curfew, he left the gig early. Have you done that ever? And you've missed out on perhaps the best song because you've left early to catch a train or bus? He made his curfew. It's Ella Langley in Choosing Texas.

0: 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Sonia, good morning.
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0: Stay there after eight. Olivia Dean is coming up and she's newly wed. Taylor Swift.
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15: The top stories this hour. A 26-year-old man arrested on suspicion of murdering Anne Widdecombe has been released and eliminated from police inquiries. The former prisons minister was found dead at her home in Devon on Thursday morning. Detectives say the investigation's moving at pace. Tributes are continuing to be paid. Ex-Tory minister Edwina Currie studied with Anne at Oxford.
16: There was a whole kind of constructed persona that she leaned into in her time in Parliament, which she kind of abandoned to some extent. Once she was out of it, she endeared herself to the public in ways that really couldn't have been predicted.
15: There's a call for a region-wide response to organised far-right activity in Manchester. Green Party councillors on the City Council say it shouldn't be normalised after marches earlier this year led to disruption and large numbers of police in the city. The charity in Salford that helps tackle loneliness in the community says it could close by September, leaving many without crucial support and company. The Lower Kersal Young People and Community Group has been running activities for more than 20 years, getting elderly and vulnerable people out of the house and a way to make friends. But with rent set to double and no new grants, staff warn losing the group would leave many isolated, like 70-year-old Anne.
14: It keeps the brain ticking over. You sit in the house and you're looking at television and you think, is this it? Is this all we've got left now? So you come here to a place like this, it's very good. It's very good.
15: Manchester Town Hall's stained glass has been turned into one-of-a-kind jewellery. An artist has used leftover fragments from the building's restoration to create unique earrings, pendants and cufflinks. It's to raise money for the Lord Mayor's charity. The Town Hall itself will reopen next spring, 9 years after closing for major renovations. And City's Mark Gahey has joined Declan Rice and Reece James in training ahead of England's World Cup quarter-final against Norway later. There were doubts after each picked up knocks. Spain have set up a last four clash with France after beating Belgium 2-1 last night.
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15: Another dry and sunny day for Manchester and the northwest. Feeling very warm, a high of 30 degrees. That's the latest. I'm Alex Hulse.
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19: 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We're back on Breakfast next week with your chance to win tickets to see Bruno Mars.
0: And right now, happy Saturday. It's Wes here getting the tunes back on for you with Taylor Swift and right now Olivia Dean.

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0: Carry you home on Hits Radio. It's now 8:11 exactly. Hola, amigos. It's another gorgeous day. Just look at it outside. It's gorgeous today. Saturday morning with Wes, and I'm here on WhatsApp. So come get your shout out this morning on 0333 2020 800. That's WhatsApp, 0333 2020 800. What is going on with you right now, huh? You know, why are you up first thing, especially today? Because tonight, of course, with the game, you should be, you know, getting a lie in now so that you'll stay up later on to watch the game as England play Norway in the World Cup. If you are in touch, make sure as well your score prediction today. Pause up. Your score prediction, Paul, is?
2: I reckon it'll be 3-2 against us.
0: 3-2 against us. You mean?
2: No.
0: They'll win?
2: For us. England will win 3-2. I reckon it's going to be a mad game.
0: Oh, right. You said against us. I was like, oh, do you not think we'll do it?
2: I'm half asleep. I've just got into work. I'm working flat out. I'm a chef, and it's just so busy. We've got chefs away at the moment.
0: Will you be able to stay up and watch it later then? Are you going to stay awake?
2: Yeah, no worries. I'll be finishing at 10 and I'll go straight to the pub and watch it.
0: Right, but for any avoidance of doubt, you're saying 3-2 to us, not against us, to us, yeah?
2: That's right.
0: Good man. Good luck with the chefing today, mate. Paul.
2: Cheers, thanks a lot. See you, mate.
0: See you later, bye-bye.
2: Bye.
0: It's Taylor Swift.

0: 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Good morning.
1: 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Just magnificent.
2: 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Make me a
0: winner. Wow, did you hear Pat yesterday when she got the phone call for £750,000? Is this how you'd react?
3: Oh my God, I don't know what to say. I'm absolutely shocked we've won £750,000.
0: Wow. She's waking up this morning with that money in her bank account right now, £750,000. 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Two calls are charged at standard rate. 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Line shut 5 p.m. on Friday, when Kate Thornton will make the phone call, hopefully to you, and you get £777,000 paid straight into your bank account. 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Do that now. A massive good luck. I really hope you win. And whilst you play, Lewis Capaldi and Stay Love, his latest song is next.
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0: on Hits Radio. Before them, it was Lewis Capaldi, who's doing BST Hyde Park today. Enjoy if you're going to see Lewis. It's Wes here on Hits Radio, Saturday, 11th of July. It's a busy day today. It's a beautiful day as well outside. Another gorgeous day, but busy. At Wimbledon, you've got the men's doubles final today and ladies' singles final. South Africa and Scotland are playing in the nation's championships. In the cricket, T20's on, England and India. The World Cup, of course, Argentina and Switzerland, and England and Norway at 10 p.m. tonight. Julia, your score prediction on voice note, what do you reckon?
1: Morning, Wes, it's Julia. I think tonight's score is going to be 4-2 to us, just like in 1966.
0: Oh, wow, that's a big one, isn't it? 4-2, that's a game. That is a game. If it's like that, that's a game ahead of us tonight from 10. Your score predictions and your shout-outs back on after Olivia Rodrigo.

0: Radio's 100 Days of Summer are on. It's a gorgeous day today. Ed Sheeran, Azizam, Hit Radio with Wes. Till 9, and then Sam Thompson is back with you at 9 a.m. this morning. Thank you for listening. Thank you for being in touch as well, getting involved. Aren't you good? Andy is going to work today. He reckons 2-1 to England later on. Beck's off to work today. Michaela is up and getting ready to go to the Chester races and then watching the match later. It's going to be glorious, says Michaela. Carol, what are you up to? What's going on?
1: Well, it's my first day working on a Saturday, so I'm working till about 2 today.
0: 2 o'clock.
1: Yeah, I work in like an aesthetics clinic there. So yeah, I'm doing my bit today.
0: And are you all set for later on?
1: Oh, you're kidding. Absolutely. I've got the nachos, I've got the rum, I've got the coke, I'm all ready to go. No, seriously, I'm really serious. I'm ready to go.
0: Is it just you, or have you got people coming around?
1: Oh, no, it's just me and my partner, so we'll be sat there with our rum and our nachos, and we'll be cheering the team on. It'll be brilliant.
0: You're looking forward to those nachos and rum, aren't you? I can tell, you keep mentioning it.
1: Absolutely, absolutely. Life's a rum.
0: What's the score prediction for you?
1: I'm going to say it's going to be 2-1.
0: 2-1 to?
1: England.
0: Oh. Why do people keep doing that? Making out that it's not going to be us winning.
1: Well, of course it's us. It's 2-1 to England. That's my prediction.
0: Okay. All right. We'll see if you're right later.
1: All right, my lovely. Have a great day.
0: You too. Hope that work goes quick.
1: Oh, thanks. Me too. See you later.
0: Okay, Sam Thompson back on at 9, and in the meantime, I'll get on Clean Bandit and Zara Larsson and Miles Smith next.
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And Symphony at Hits Radio with Wes. Happy Saturday. She's gone viral this week because she was doing a gig when her hair extensions dropped out mid-song. She wasn't bothered. She carried on. Just picked them up and carried on. But this is the second such disaster because she'd been on TV recently doing a song and her heel snapped live on TV. Now, they say things come in threes, so I wonder what the next one's going to be. Got me.

0: songs like this. You will love the Hits Radio throwback from 10 till 11 a.m. with Sam Thompson, who is next. That's it from me, Wes. I'll catch you tomorrow at 9 a.m. Alex Warren and Maroon 5 is coming up. Have a great day.
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16: The top stories this hour. A teenager has died after getting into difficulty in water at Doveston Reservoir in Oldham. Our reporter, Gavin Rutter, has more.
17: An 18-year-old was found unresponsive in the water when emergency services were called there at around 7 o'clock yesterday evening. Greater Manchester Police say a cordon remains in place, with extensive inquiries continuing to work out exactly what happened. Detectives say their thoughts are with the teenager's family and friends and have repeated calls for people to be aware of the dangers of swimming in open water.
16: Firefighters say they're dealing with a second large fire in the Peak District. Crews from both Derbyshire and Greater Manchester Fire and Rescues were called to Arnfield Farm in Glossop. They say it's separate to the one ongoing in Tintwistle Moor. Officers say anyone who can see or smell smoke should keep windows and doors closed. Detectives insist their murder investigation following the death of Anne Widdecombe is moving at pace. A 26-year-old man questioned has been released from custody and eliminated from inquiries. Terrorism has been ruled out, and at this stage it doesn't appear to be politically motivated. The former prisons minister turned Reform UK justice spokesperson was found with serious injuries at her home in Devon on Thursday. Nigel Farage has paid tribute.
18: Rest in peace, Anne. Remarkable, principled woman, and a truly dreadful way to die, and a terrible reflection on modern Britain. And I do fear that for anybody in public life, or especially the political space, things have become even more dangerous today.
16: You can now wear a piece of Manchester Town Hall history with new jewellery made from salvaged stained glass. An artist has crafted the fragments left over from the building's restoration. And England will have City's Mark Gay, Declan Rice and Reece James all available for tonight's World Cup quarterfinal against Norway. Manager Thomas Tuchel's declared the trio are fit for the game in Miami. He reckons captain Harry Kane could be England's match winner again tonight too.
19: He's our leader, he's our captain, he leads by example, he's in the shape of his life.
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16: Another dry and sunny day for Manchester and the northwest, feeling very warm, high of 30 degrees. That's the latest. I'm Alex Hulse.
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Been Complicated with me, Sam Thompson, on Hits Radio. Well, I gotta say, it's a warm one. We're in our third heat wave, and it's very apt because it's Saturday morning, Hits Radio 100 days of summer, of course. Is it the third heat wave? I don't know. People throw heat wave round a lot at the moment, and it's like, it's just warm. Like, is it a heat? Is 30 degrees a heat wave? I don't think it is. I think we're just so used to it being freezing that anything above 20 is literally like, oh my God, it's absolutely boiling. It's okay. I'm loving it, and I hope you are. I've missed you as well. I genuinely come skipping to work every single Saturday morning because I get to talk to you. You remember my number, 0333 2020 800. Please do get in touch. And I do need to know whether you're watching the football tonight. It's a huge, huge game. It's on at a normal time as well. England versus Norway. Haaland thinking of do us in. He's absolutely not going to. We're going to win 3-1 is my prediction. 3-1 to the boys. Kane's going to score. Bellingham's going to score. And Anthony Gordon is going to score. Yeah, bit of a weird one. Haaland's going to get one back, I reckon. And an extra prediction. We're going to win the World Cup. I'm not. No, don't laugh. No. We are going to win the World Cup. You heard it here first. I guarantee it. In fact, if we don't win the World Cup, I will do a forfeit. That is how convinced I am. And after Bruno Mars, I'm going to tell you something that is going to get my boss very, very angry at me. But right now, just to loosen him up a little bit before the bad news, it's Bruno Mars, I Just Might, on Hits Radio with me, Sam Thompson. Send me a message. I read them all.

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1: Lewis Capaldi, he's headlining actually BST Hyde Park this weekend, one of the biggest shows of the summer. I'm Sam Thompson, and little shout out, happy ninth birthday to Peggy. She's off roller skating with her new roller skates. I'll check you out, Peggy.
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1: 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Good luck. And you know I love a little bit of Coldplay, so I had to put them in this show. They're coming up next after Ray. Keep messaging in. We've got loads.
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0: Coldplay, Adventure of a Lifetime on Hits Radio with me, Sam Thompson. Having a wonderful morning, it's got to be said. Hi to Megan, by the way, listening to Hits whilst cleaning out the fridge. She says it's so nice and cool. It's actually a joy. Do you know what, Megan, you should climb into that fridge, close the door. That will feel absolutely lovely. It's a big weekend with the football and the Wimbledon final as well, but let's not overlook the biggest news of the weekend, okay? That's all minor stuff. None of that matters, because Pitbull broke the world record last night for the most amount of people in ball caps. And Emma was there. Hello, Emma.
1: Hi, Sam.
0: How are you?
1: I'm great. How are you?
0: I'm really, really good. Now, from what I understand from your message, is you're at Pitbull whilst this record was being broken, the bald cap record.
2: I was. It was fantastic.
0: And what was he like? Was he still as good as ever?
2: Yeah. Oh, better. Better.
0: And did you use a ball cap? Were you wearing one?
2: Of course. Yeah, absolutely. Had it on start to finish.
0: Did you, by any chance, colour your face? Did you ever, you know when people put the pen marker on their chin?
2: I got a pre-made goatee.
0: Oh, yes! Go on, Emma.
2: My aviators.
0: That's jokes. Mr. Worldwide. Give me, Emma, give me your best, Mr. Worldwide.
2: No.
0: Oh, don't be scared. Oh, my God, you went with all your friends. I'm just seeing the photo you sent now.
2: I did. I went for my friend's fortune.
0: Oh, my God, and they all look so good. The goatees are impeccable.
2: Yeah, they stayed on all night. Couldn't get it off.
0: Well, Emma, I'm glad you had an amazing time. Thank you for sending that in. And I love you. Have the best weekend ever.
2: Thanks a lot. Bye.
0: See you later. Now, remember, you can message me 0333 20 20 800, which you all are, actually. This is probably the most messages we've ever had in this morning session. Let me know your weekend plans. Let's get Pitbull on for you right now. It's Fireball by Pitbull on Hits Radio.
3: Mr. Worldwide to infinity. You know the roof on fire. We gon' boogie, oogie, oogie, jiggle, wiggle, and dance like the roof on fire. We go drink drinks and take shots until we fall out like the roof on fire. Now, baby, get my booty naked, take off all your clothes and light the roof on fire. Tell 'em, baby, baby, baby, baby, baby, baby, baby, baby, baby, baby, I'm on fire. I tell 'em, baby, baby, baby, baby, baby, baby, baby, baby, baby, I'm a fireball.

0: I'm Sam Thompson. That was Harry Styles on Hits Radio. Now, I've just been reading something while these songs have been playing, and I don't know if I agree with it. So, apparently, women get worse sleep than men when it's hot. And it actually says officially as well. So that's like, and people have done research, but I don't know if that's strictly true, okay? And if it is true, it kind of means every bloke who's ever said, "Didn't you sleep?" should probably just stop talking, because we sleep through everything. But I am a very hot person. That sounded like I was really attractive. I'm a really good looking dude. I'm like residually very warm. Like, at all times, I'm hot. Like, even in the dead of winter, like, I'm boiling hot, especially in bed. And my girlfriend is permanently freezing cold. But she regulates her body temperature way better than me, so I don't agree with that at all. And to be honest with you, my cat will jump on the bed, and he'll sit on my face. My other cat will sit on my legs. So, actually, it's different. My girlfriend will wake up and go, "Oh, my God, I had the best sleep ever." Well, one, because you had three quarters of the bed. Two, because I had both cats on me at the time. And three, because I'm boiling anyway. And she sleeps in the summer with a hot water bottle. I know. I'm just really out with my missus there. And she listens to this show. Hey, Tally. How do you sleep, by the way? Do you sleep hugging a pillow? Because I do. 33 years old. Will never, ever stop. Now, the ladies of the moment, Olivia Dean and Sabrina Carpenter, are on the way, and we've got so many messages to get through as well.
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25: Come on, England!

Sabrina Carpenter there. She's actually going to be up against BFF Taylor Swift at the Emmys. Are we going to see both sets of fans going head to head? I'll tell you what, I don't care. I was thinking just then, I was like, who would I rather win? And I went, I don't care. I like them both. I think Sabrina Carpenter's sort of maybe a little bit more new age. What? Who have I become? We got loads of messages from you. Dan says, I agree with you. He's talking about this. I think the heat, actually. He goes, I can't sleep in the heat, but my wife would sleep through an earthquake. Last night, the dog started barking in her face, still sound asleep. Oh, it's Radio Saturday morning. I'm Sam Thompson. Harry Styles on for you next. He's actually been given a Blue Peter badge, which I'm really jealous about. I would love one. I'm like a Blue Peter super fan. They actually asked me to go up there and do Blue Peter a few weeks ago, and I couldn't do it, and I was devastated. I know. He's now proper British royalty. Harry Styles, he's done it all. Selling out Wembley, nah, not a big deal. A Blue Peter badge, yes. I don't actually know how you get a badge, though. Like, as a 33-year-old, I'd like, what do you do? Do you make like a castle out of cereal boxes? You rescue a tortoise? Like, what do you do to get a Blue Peter badge? If you do know, please do let me know. And I promise you, I'm going to get through your messages. We've got loads to get through. But right now, we've got a new one from John Newman. I love this song. The vibes, the energy is so gosh darn good.

0: John Newman, Merry Go. What a song. It just really gets me, and I have no idea why. Look, obviously, we've got England playing later today. The vibe is so high. I'm literally, like, walking around all day, well, all morning, with, like, goosebumps on my arms. And I don't think I've ever had that before. Like, on the way in, I was literally watching on TikTok just the fans singing Hey Jude at the Azteca against Mexico. I'm so invested. It's Hits Radio 100 Days of Summer. Sam Thompson with you for another sunny Saturday morning. Happy birthday to Archie, celebrating his 12th birthday. A few shout-outs for you now. We've had Morning Sam. My prediction tonight is 3-1 to England. It's coming home. Do you know what, Sandy? I predicted that at the start of the show. 3-1. Bellingham, Kane and Anthony Gordon. Or maybe a little big Dan Burns header or something like that. Hope's text in as well. Can you give us a shout out? We're on our way to Alton Towers. Oh, I love Alton Towers. I think Alton Towers is my favourite theme park. Yeah, it used to be Thorpe Park, but I've moved on now. There's more to do at Alton Towers. Chessington, again, really, really good. I do like a bit of Chessington, actually. You can stay the night, actually. They've got really nice hotels. But I'm going to move it on. You know the number to get in touch. 0333 20 2800. I'll put my DJ hat on for the throwbacks in a bit.
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19: The top stories this hour, an investigation's ongoing to work out what happened in the lead-up to the death of a teenager in open water in Oldham. Our reporter Gavin Rutter has more.
20: An 18-year-old was pulled from the water at Dovestone Reservoir yesterday evening. Greater Manchester Police say emergency services were called at around 7pm. Despite efforts of medics, he died at the scene. Officers say it's a reminder of the dangers of open water. They say it's important people don't go into reservoirs, rivers, canals or ponds to cool off in the hot weather.
19: We're told firefighters are dealing with a second fire in the Peak District. Crews say one near Armfield Farm in Glossop is separate to one on Tintwistle Moor that's ongoing. People living nearby are being told to keep windows and doors closed. Detectives say they're deploying all necessary resources to find Anne Withercombe's killer. A 26-year-old man who was held on suspicion of murder has been eliminated from police inquiries. The ex-prisons minister was found with serious injuries at her home in Devon on Thursday. It's feared a Lifeline community group in Salford that's helped tackle loneliness for the last 22 years could close by the end of the summer. The building that Lower Kersal Community Group uses will see its rent double in September, and there are no new grants available, so staff are worried they'll have nowhere to meet. Jackie Dutton goes there. She's told us it's vital.
21: Pubs are closing. We've got one up the road, been closed for I don't know how long. So there's no really community or lives in this area, and there's a lot of people all our age where you wouldn't see people if you didn't have this.
19: England have received a major fitness boost ahead of tonight's World Cup quarter-final against Norway. Reece James, Declan Rice and City's Mark Gahey have all trained in Miami and been declared fit. And Taylor Swift has covered £120,000 of public spending on her wedding to NFL star Travis Kelce. New York's mayor says the pop star forked out for the cost of the permit and security. The pair tied the knot at Madison Square Garden last Friday.
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19: Staying really hot and sunny again through the day across Manchester and the northwest, a high of 30 degrees. That's the latest. I'm Alex Hulse.
0: It's 10am, I'm Sam Thompson. It's Hits Radio's 100 Days of Summer as well. Starting off this mix with One Republic.
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on Hits Radio with me, Sam Thompson. A whole hour in the mix for us. It's Saturday. It's hot. It's 100 days of summer. And it's time for that Saturday night energy on a Saturday morning. 0333 2020 800 is my number. You know what to do. Get in touch. And right now it's Zane, Pillow Talk.

0: Shots on Hits Radio with me, Sam Thompson. It's another big hour of throwbacks every Saturday, 10 a.m. We go hard on this show. Hi to Katie, by the way, get in touch. She's listening. By the way, you can get in touch, 0333 20 20 800. She says, marinating chicken ready for the barbecue. She's having 26 friends over later. Starters, 8. I love that. You have the spine of a fish.
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0: I'm the exact same. You start with three friends and you can't say no. Now, we just paid out £750,000 to an emotional Pat, and her reaction was priceless.
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0: 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We're going to get a few more of your shouts on. 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

if you want to, stare if you want to, but I got to party. I'm up in the party. I'm glad that I got you, and it's alright. 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

Lady Gaga. What a throwback. And actually a throwback to the meat dress she wore. Do you remember that? Let's bring that back. Actually, maybe in this weather we shouldn't. Oh, that would fester. It's Hits Radio's 100 Days of Summer. I'm Sam Thompson. Hello to Kerry. She's building a flat pack bootcase. Bootcase. Why did I go northern just then? If my family don't hear from me, tell them I tried, she says. Leon's messaged, hi to Asher and Vina, listening to Hits Radio on the way to Cardiff for a hen do. God, hen do in this weather. Yes, please. I'll have a bit of that. Beyonce for you right now, just to get you lubed up.

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Hold on. Bob Sinclair, Steve Edwards, and we are in the middle of the Throwback Hour on Hits Radio. Sam Thompson with you now. Taylor Swift on the way as well. She's had a little mini moon. Now she's planning the big one. Gosh, what's that going to entail? She's going to hire an entire country, or maybe the Grand Canyon. We've had so many shout-outs, by the way. I read every single one of them. Josh said, morning to Saffron, 41 weeks pregnant. In this heat, I salute you. Josh, whatever Saffron asks for, do it. Right now, Christina Aguilera, Genie in a Bottle.

0: the throwback hour there. But don't worry, Kimberly Wyatt is back on the Hits Radio Throwback on Sunday. If you want your throwbacks, Kimberly has them all, plus all the stories from back in the day. She's back on Sunday from 7 p.m. straight after me on the Hits UK chart. Don't go anywhere, we've still got another hour.
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14: The top stories this hour. A teenager's died after getting into difficulty in water at Doveston Reservoir in Oldham. Our reporter Gavin Rutter has more.
15: An 18-year-old was found unresponsive in the water when emergency services were called there at around 7 o'clock yesterday evening. Greater Manchester Police say a cordon remains in place, with extensive inquiries continuing to work out exactly what happened. Detectives say their thoughts are with the teenager's family and friends and have repeated calls for people to be aware of the dangers of swimming in open water.
14: We're being warned against going walking in parts of the Peak District where firefighters are dealing with two large wildfires. Crews from both Derbyshire and Greater Manchester were called to Arnfield Farm in Glossop. They say this one is separate to one that's ongoing in Tintwistle Moor. They say despite paths being closed off, they've still seen people out in the moorland. Police say the Anne Whittaker murder investigation is moving at significant pace. A 26-year-old man who was arrested has been eliminated from inquiries. The former prisons minister was found with serious injuries at her home in Devon 2 days ago. A community group in Salford that spent 22 years fighting loneliness could be forced to close due to funding.
16: It's a lifeline. Majority of the people here are on their own, so it's a lifeline for them.
14: Jackie Dutton's been going to the Lower Kersal Community Group for years, but with rents on the building set to double and no new grants, staff are concerned the group will end with nowhere to meet. Sam Smith's the executive assistant. She says they'll run out of money by September, leaving many people without vital support and company.
17: They just all come together, they have a laugh, they swap stories, they share advice, and they get to eat nice, proper, fresh food that we scratch make here.
14: And England will have City's Mark Gahey, Declan Rice and Reece James all available for tonight's World Cup quarter-final with Norway. Manager Thomas Tuchel has declared the trio fit for the game in Miami. He also reckons captain Harry Kane could be their match winner again.
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14: Staying really hot and sunny again through the day across Manchester and the northwest, a high of 30 degrees. That's the latest. I'm Alex Hulse.
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20: Larry's here. We're back on breakfast next week with your chance to win tickets to see Bruno Mars.
21: It's Saturday morning. I'm Sam Thompson. How are you doing? I'm actually nice and cold. We've got aircon.

Maroon 5, it's Hits Radio. I'm Sam Thompson on a beautiful Saturday morning. It's Wimbledon finals weekend, so naturally everybody's eating strawberries. But apparently, we've all been doing it wrong. Apparently, if you put chilli on your strawberries, it actually helps cool you down in hot weather. Don't worry about the cream. That ain't going to do it for you. The chilli makes you sweat. And as the sweat evaporates, your body cools itself. Now, this is something I've been told by my producer. I don't think it's true. I think I'm getting mugged off. They put a bowl next to me with chilies and strawberries, and they've made me take a bite. I'm almost certain this isn't going to work. The amount of seeds that I am looking at right now is honestly quite disgraceful. But in the interest of trying things out, I'm going to give it a go. 3, 2, 1. That's the hottest thing I've ever tasted in my life. That's the hottest thing I've ever tasted in my life. I'm so sorry. That's really hot. Oh my God, the seeds. Ah, hasn't helped at all. The strawberry hasn't helped. The strawberry's got more seeds on it. Oh no. They've lied to me as well. They told me it was a red chilli. It's not. It's a Scotch bonnet. Oh my God. That's such a lie. That's the worst thing. I've got a bad guy anyway. Ah! It's like Wimbledon meets Nando's really hot, extra, extra hot sauce. Oh, my Lord. And I've just touched my eye, and now it's gone to my eye. I got to get out of this link. Sunny Vadira, think about us on Hits Radio. Oh.

0: Ride with me, Nelly and City Spuds. My mouth is still crying. If that is the word for it, I'm just salivating, but not in a good way. Like, I'm dribbling. And the worst thing is, I have these seeds stuck on my tonsils. So, like, the fire. I feel like a dragon. I'm in a tough spot right now. So, we're going to have to talk about some life-changing cash.
1: Just magnificent. Hits Radio. Make
0: me a winner. Give me, like, chocolate digestives. Like, we didn't need to do that. Oh, I've just touched my eye again. Oh, no. It's gone in. If you're just joining, by the way, I've eaten strawberries and chilies. It's a tough one. Now, we just paid out £750,000 to an emotional Pat. Her reaction was beautiful.
2: Oh, my God. Don't know what to say. I'm absolutely shocked. We've won £750,000.
0: Yeah, you have, Pat, and it warms all of our hearts that you have as well. We're not stopping there. Make Me a Winner is back, this time with £777,000 to be won. 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Now, I've got the Chainsmokers for you next. You're welcome for that one. I think you know which song it is, don't you?
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0: Chainsmokers on Hits Radio. I will never not love that song. It's Saturday morning, Hits Radio 100 Days of Summer. I'm Sam Thompson. Thank you for joining us. It's hot out there. In case you didn't already know, it's going to be another week of heat waves. But spare a thought for Emily. I think she's hotter than all of us. What do you do for work, Emily?
1: I am a chef.
0: The heat. They tell me how hot it is in your kitchen right now.
1: Well, it'll be about 30 already.
0: Oh my God.
1: Right now, yeah.
0: It's only 11. Oh my God. How are you going to handle it?
1: Lots of water and ice.
0: God, do you ever nearly just pass out? I feel like that's the kind of place that I'd just be like, oh God, I'm getting faint. And I'd have to go into...
1: We have had a staff member almost pass out. Not this heat wave, but the last one a few weeks ago.
0: Oh my God, I would say that's probably the hottest job you can do, actually, in this heat wave. I can't think of anything hotter.
1: Yeah, probably.
0: Oh my God, it's absolutely what? How long's your shift?
1: It's 9 hours.
0: 9 hours in that heat? Well, Emily, you're doing some brilliant, brilliant work, I've got to say. And are you enjoying the show?
1: We are enjoying it, yeah. It's definitely getting me and Lucas through the morning.
0: Come on, Lucas, where is he? I want to hear from him.
1: Lucas! Where is he? He's going to be avoiding me now. Lucas, say hello. I don't think we'll get him on.
0: That's absolutely fine. Emily, you know what the worst thing is? I probably just ruined someone's meal through that. I apologise. I love you. Have the most amazing weekend, even though you're working through it. And just know that I love you.
1: Thank you so much.
0: See you later.
1: See you, bye.
0: Bye-bye. Has anyone got a hotter job than Emily? Let me know. 0333 20 20 800 if you think you have the hottest job in the UK. Passenger next on Hits Radio as well. You don't want to go anywhere. Still got time.

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1: My girl just caught me.
2: You made her catch you?
1: I don't know how I let this happen.
2: With who?
1: The girl next door, you know? I don't know what to do.
2: Said it wasn't you.

0: Shaggy, It Wasn't Me on Hits Radio with Sam Thompson. And don't forget, Kimberly Wyatt has all of your throwbacks after the Hits UK chart with me tomorrow from 7. Now, Wimbledon finals are this weekend. I went to Wimbledon this week, actually, with my oldest sort of TV friend, I'd say, who's turned out to be my brother, Mr. Jamie Leng, and his lovely wife, Sophie. He made me do a TikTok dance outside centre court. Now, I am normally absolutely down to clown, you know. I'm if you've watched me and my friend Pete, I will try and embarrass him at every given opportunity. But I have never been so embarrassed, because what you don't see in the video that he posts on his Instagram is the 100 people in a circle around us watching us do that TikTok dance outside centre court. So I hid behind my girlfriend. I did also spend the afternoon watching Arthur Ferry. He won his game. Obviously, then he lost in the semi-finals. He is going to be such a superstar. He is a sporting hero already. He's ridiculously good looking as well. And you couldn't just be brilliant in tennis, could you? No, you have to be like perfect hair, perfect cheekbones, great calves. We've got lovely calves, he does. I don't know, if I put on an all-white outfit, you know, and a hat, I would sort of look like Shrek in a cap. So yeah, he's absolutely smashed it, to be fair. Now, newlywed Taylor Swift is to play on Hits Radio for you next, so you don't want to go anywhere.
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You're listening to Hits Radio. I'm Sam Thompson. It's Saturday. The football, the weather, the Wimbledon. It's a big one. Big John. He says that I've got a hot job. I'm a firefighter. Beat that. He might be right. I feel like a firefighter in this heat. Well, in any day, to be fair, is probably the hottest job alive. And I love this text as well. Morning, Sam. I'm opening the pub at midday and not finishing until after the football tonight. If England win, it'll be chaos. If England lose, it'll still be chaos. Wish me luck from Amy. Amy, you're the real England squad today. The players have 90 minutes. You've got about 14 hours of being soaked in beer. And we all love you for it. Now, the song Harry Kane is hours away from singing and then losing his voice to, and then doing the best interview of our lives to as well. It's Wonderwall on Hits Radio with me, Sam Thompson, who is getting ready for the biggest match of his life.

Wonderwall, Oasis on Hits Radio with me, Sam Thompson, and that is us done. What a lovely morning it's been. You know I love waking up with you on a weekend. It's absolutely beautiful. We've got a huge game later. Good luck to England. Good luck the Three Lions. Bring it home, boys. Let's get into that semi-final, because then I'm going to go to watch the actual game in America. My boss doesn't know that yet. This is the first time he's heard of it.

0: 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If we win, I'm off to New York, baby.
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16: The top stories this hour. An investigation's ongoing to work out what happened in the lead-up to the death of a teenager in open water in Oldham. Our reporter, Gavin Rutter, has more.
17: An 18-year-old was pulled from the water at Dovestone Reservoir yesterday evening. Greater Manchester Police say emergency services were called at around 7 p.m. Despite efforts of medics, he died at the scene. Officers say it's a reminder of the dangers of open water. They say it's important people don't go into reservoirs, rivers, canals or ponds to cool off in the hot weather.
16: We're told firefighters are dealing with a second fire in the Peak District. Crews say one near Arnfield Farm in Glossop is separate to one in Tintwistle Moor that's ongoing. They're urging us to stay away from the area and say they've seen people walking even when footpaths have been closed off. Detectives say they're carrying out numerous inquiries as they investigate who killed Anne Widdecombe. a 26-year-old murder suspect has been eliminated from the investigation. It's feared a Lifeline community group in Salford that's helped tackle loneliness for the last 22 years could close by the end of the summer. The building that Lower Kersal Community Group uses will see its rent double in September, and there are no new grants available, so staff are worried they'll have nowhere to meet. Jackie Dusson goes there. She's told us it's vital.
18: Pubs are closing. We've got one up the road, been closed for I don't know how long. So there's no really community only in this area, and there's a lot of people all our age where you wouldn't see people if you didn't have this.
16: Pubs are being allowed to stay open until half an hour after the final whistle in England's World Cup quarter-final against Norway in Miami. That's even if kick-off is delayed past 10 p.m. tonight. And Manchester City have confirmed the £12.5 million signing of Jeremy Monger. The 17-year-old joins on a five-year contract from Leicester City. He's already got 37 first-team appearances for the Foxes and was the youngest player to start a match for them. He becomes Enzo Maresca's third signing this summer.
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16: Staying really hot and sunny again through the day across Manchester and the northwest, a high of 30 degrees. That's the latest. I'm Alex Hulse.
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It's Bruno Mars on Hits Radio for your Saturday afternoon. Max Knight with you on another hot one, guys. And we're continuing Hits Radio's 100 Days of Summer by giving you the chance to see that guy live. Yes, you could win tickets for Bruno Mars at Wembley Stadium all next week. Make sure you're listening to Hits Radio Breakfast with Flirt East, Will and James. They're going to have all the details for you next week, starting Monday, 6 a.m. Very exciting. If you've never seen Bruno Mars live, by the way, honestly, he knows how to get the crowd going. You will have such a good time. Make sure you're listening to The Breakfast Show next week if you want to win those tickets. And talking about, 100 days of summer, the weather is back again today. The heat is with us. What are you getting up to this weekend? Let me know. You can grab me on our WhatsApp, 0333 2020 800. I would love to hear from you. Love to know what is going down for your weekend as well, okay? 0333 2020 800 is our WhatsApp number. I've got the biggest throwback to play you from Beyonce very, very soon. But first, let's get into this guy. He's heading out on tour in November across the UK, and that is going to be so good. Miles Smith, this is Hold Me in the Dark.

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0: winner. And look, how would you like to win yourself £777,000 this Friday? Imagine that money dropping into your bank account. What would you do with that kind of cash? Well, I don't know if you heard this yesterday, but Pat was our winner. She was pretty stunned, to be honest.
3: Oh my God, I don't know what to say. I'm absolutely shocked we've won £750,000.
0: I just can't deal. It's so emotional, isn't it? 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Calls are charged at the standard rate over 18s only. Lines close at 5 p.m. on Friday, when the lovely Kate Thornton will be making that call. 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It's a guaranteed winner. Somebody is going to be winning the lot. 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And whilst you get that entry in, I'm going to play you the Fugees soon and recent Wifey for Lifey, Taylor Swift, on the way in the next 15.
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The perfect tune playing for your Saturday afternoon here at Hits Radio. It's Max Knight with you. I hope you're doing okay. And I feel like, I don't know, I feel a little bit on edge after being on air before the big game tonight, England versus Norway in the World Cup. Who is going to make it through? Of course, it's got to be England, hasn't it? It's coming home, guys. It's coming home. We're making it through to that semi-finals, surely, right? What do you reckon the score is going to be? I'd love to know. Where are you watching the game as well? I feel like it's all right because having a 10 p.m. start on a Saturday as well means that we can watch it. Forget these 1 a.m. starts. We're so done. We're so over those. This 10 p.m. start is all right for us. Where are you going to be watching the game? Who are you watching it with? What do you reckon the score is going to be? I would love to hear from you. 0333 2020 800 is our WhatsApp number here at Hits Radio.

0: It's Teddy Swims and The Door playing on Hits Radio for your Saturday afternoon. 20 to 1, it's Max with you. Harry Styles. Teddy Swims has just announced as well and released his new tune, Break Up in Reverse. He's back, guys, with new music. That's what we need. We need some more Teddy Swims and his vocals in our lives, don't we? It is Max with you. I've been asking what you're up to this weekend. 0333 2020 800 is our WhatsApp number. I would love it if you could get involved in the show today. Maybe brag about what you're up to, or, you know, if it's something subtle, that's cool too. Let us know. Hello to Michelle, who sent a message in saying, I work in a sunbed salon. It's 35 degrees in here already. Yeah, it's a pretty hot one out there, isn't it? It's one of those things, isn't it? Have you got a hot job or a cold job? Because not trying to rub it in or anything, Michelle, right? But in this studio, the aircon is on full blast. And dare I say, It's a little bit chilly in here, if I'm honest. A little bit chilly. Hot, cold job. Which one are you? Where do you sit on that fence? 0333 2020 800. Hiya as well to Sam, who's doing every parcel deliveries today on this hot afternoon. Thank you so much for having us on today. I've got to say hi as well to Josie, who wants to wish Davey a happy 42nd birthday. Consider it done. 0333 2020 800 if you want a shout out on the radio today. And whilst you do that, I'm going to continue with the tunes. Jason Derulo lined up to play very soon, and Alex Warren in the next 15 minutes.
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0: Randall and Lee. They're off to Bulgaria for 10 days, currently driving to Manchester Airport as we speak. Enjoy, guys. Honestly, Bulgaria is one of those places which is madness, because you're like walking down the high street, if you're in Sofia or whatever, walking down the high street, you can see all the mountains with like snow on the top, but it's so baking hot. It's like, what is going on here? You're going to have the best time ever, I promise you. Hello to Teresa as well, who said, we've got 45 members of our musical theatre company coming to our house for their annual barbecue today, which obviously means watching the football a little later on in the garden as well. Enjoy, won't you? That sounds incredible. See, also had this voice note through. Don't forget, you can always send voice notes on WhatsApp, by the way. 0333 2020 800 is our WhatsApp number. Hello to Michaela.
1: Hey, Max. Just enjoying the sunshine, having a barbecue. Just like to wish Freddie and Ali a big happy birthday. Thank you.
0: There you go. Consider it done. 0333 2020 800 is our WhatsApp number here at Hits Radio. If you want to shout out, you want to shout out anybody else, let me know what you're up to. Rub it in if you have to, like Beth and the crew who are heading off on a 10-day holiday. Do what you got to do. 0333 2020 800. And let's get into this. This is my tune of the summer from Calvin Harris and Jazzy. It's Satisfy.

0: of the summer this year. Calvin Harris, Jazzy, it's Satisfy, sounding incredible for a Saturday. Getting you set and ready for your Saturday night. It's Max with you. Hope you're doing okay. I've got a huge tune to get on from Craig David very soon. A huge throwback coming up for you. One that you're going to love, especially on a Saturday. Plus, lady of the moment, Olivia Dean with Man I Need to play for you in the next 15 minutes. It's radio.
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15: The top stories this hour. A 36-year-old has been arrested on suspicion of murdering a man in his 30s in Ashton-under-Lyne. Greater Manchester Police say officers found a man with serious injuries at a business in Bow Street at around 2:40 this morning. Detectives say cordons in place as investigations continue. They believe it's an isolated attack. Elsewhere, broadcaster Dermot Murnaghan has died aged 68 after a period of illness with prostate cancer. The TV news anchor's family say he was surrounded by his loved ones at his home in North London this morning. He worked for all the UK's major broadcasters during his five-decade career in journalism. On Sky News in September 2022, he announced the death of Queen Elizabeth.
16: Buckingham Palace has just announced that Her Majesty Queen Elizabeth II has died. She was 96 years old.
15: A teenager has died after getting into difficulty in water at Duston Reservoir in Oldham. Our reporter Gavin Rutter has more.
17: An 18-year-old was found unresponsive in the water when emergency services were called there at around 7 o'clock yesterday evening. Greater Manchester Police say a cordon remains in place, with extensive inquiries continuing to work out exactly what happened. Detectives say their thoughts are with the teenager's family and friends and have repeated calls for people to be aware of the dangers of swimming in open water.
15: A manhunt is continuing for Anne Widdecombe's killer after the only suspect arrested over her death was released without charge. The former prisons minister was found with serious injuries at her home in Devon on Thursday. We're being warned against going walking in parts of the Peak District where firefighters are dealing with two large wildfires. Crews from both Derbyshire and Greater Manchester were called to Arnfield Farm in Glossop. They say it's a separate fire to one ongoing in Tintwistle Moor. And City have made their third signing of the summer. 17-year-old Jeremy Monger joins on a five-year contract from Leicester City, where he's already made 37 first-team appearances.
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15: Staying really hot and sunny again through the day across Manchester and the northwest, a high of 30 degrees. That's the latest. I'm Alex Hulse.
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12: 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We're back on Breakfast next week with your chance to win tickets to see Bruno Mars.
18: Right now, it's just gone 1 o'clock on your Saturday. I've got Craig David to play soon after Olivia Dean.

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1: 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So nobody was in the crowd. He just had to go on stage, test his microphone, and honestly, the goosebumps on my arms because his voice is just incredible. I would say even better live than it is on any record. It's Rag & Bone Man, Human, playing for you on Hits Radio for your Saturday afternoon. Just gone 1:10. I've got a few shouts to give. Do you know what? I love it when you get involved in the show and you message in saying what you're up to or that you want to say hello to somebody. That's what it's all about, isn't it? Especially on a Saturday. It's the weekend. Let's have some fun. 0333 2020 800 is my WhatsApp number here at Hits Radio. I've got to say a massive hello to Ian listening in today, watching the football a little later on. Hello to Esme saying, can you shout out Chris? It's his birthday, 50th birthday today. He is such a great dad. That is the cutest message we have ever received. What a legend you are, Chris. Thank you so much for your message as well. Hello to Daniela, David and Alex listening in today as well. Also had a little note here from Liam, who wants to wish his girlfriend, and he's putting brackets, I don't know if I'm meant to say this on the radio, this might be a big secret, guys, that I'm about to reveal. He said, soon to be fiance. Oh, have I just dropped you in it there, Liam? I hope not. Kate, a happy birthday as well. Maybe that's happening today and I've just completely and utterly ruined the surprise. I apologise if I have. Or maybe that was the proposal, in which case, thank you so much for letting me do it. Thank you for your message as well. 0333 2020 800 is our WhatsApp number here at Hits Radio. I've got some Ed Sheeran to get on very soon, but first, let's get into this absolute banger, proper weekend tune from Bebe Rexha and Faithless.

0: It's Max with you, and how would you like to win yourself £777,000 on Friday? I mean, just imagine that, £777,000 landing in your bank account. What would you do with that kind of cash? Would you jet off on holiday, maybe, for that dream holiday? Would you buy yourself that dream home or that dream car that you have always wanted? Have a little think about it, because do you know what? It could all become a reality for you this Friday. Our latest winner was Pat, and she couldn't quite believe it, to be honest.
1: Oh my God, I don't know what to say. I'm absolutely shocked. We've won £750,000.
0: Oh, it's just so emotional. That could be you this coming Friday. £777,000 on its way to you. 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Calls are charged at the standard rate, over 18s only. Now, lines close at 5pm on Friday. That's when Kate Thornton will be making that call. 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Somebody is going to be winning every single penny. It could be you for your chance to win on Friday. 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Good luck. And whilst you get that entry in, I'm keeping the tunes coming. Something huge from Dua Lipa coming up, and Miles Smith to play in the next 15.
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Getting you set and ready for that football game later on tonight. This sounding incredible for a Saturday as well. It's Max with your England versus Norway later on. Who's set? Who's ready? Who's buzzing for it? I'd love to hear from you. 0333 2020 800. I'm going for a... I think it's going to be a tough game tonight. 3-2 to England, obviously, is what I am going for. I'd love to know where you're watching the game, who you're watching it with. A message here from Craig saying, I'm heading down to the pub. A group of us are all going down. There's about 22 of us. I love that. I'm not going to shout you all out. I'll be here forever. Hello to Lisa and Carly, who are watching the football at home. Graham's got the barbecue on already, with mates all coming round later to watch the game as well. Love that. Thank you so much for your message. 0333 2020 800. If you want to send a WhatsApp in, let me know what you reckon the score is going to be. And the question, is it coming home?

0: Girl on Fire on Hits Radio for your Saturday afternoon. Max here, it's coming up to 20 to 2. I've got some Rosé, Bruno Mars, Appetite to play very soon. Taylor Swift coming up, recent wifey for lifey. She's on the way in just a second. Her and Travis have been spotted for the first time as husband and a wife. They were at a mate's wedding, seen holding hands, looking all loved up, which is really cute, to be fair. Although, I wonder if they were annoyed that like a week later their mates are now getting married, and it's kind of like, oh, it's just cut our honeymoon short, hasn't it? Means we can't really go away anywhere, we can't really do anything because we've got to be back for that. Or whether maybe their mates booked their wedding in first and Taylor and Travis went, oh, we'll do it the week before, kind of just have a whole hit of weddings and then go and do our own thing. Also, you'd be pretty annoyed, wouldn't you, to have to follow in the footsteps of Taylor Swift's wedding. I mean, it's been absolutely everywhere, hasn't it? Going to be playing her track, I Knew It, I Knew You, the Toy Story 5 soundtrack on the way in the next 15 minutes.
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Sounding great for a sunny Saturday. And Hits Radio's 100 Days of Summer continues for you. Next week, you could be winning tickets to see that guy and hopefully see that tune performed live. Yeah, on Hits Radio's 100 Days of Summer, you can win tickets for Bruno Mars at Wembley Stadium all next week. 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If you fancy seeing him live, you will not regret that, by the way. He's absolutely incredible. He just lights up the whole stage. And talking of that, should we get into this lady? I feel like she's smashing it at the moment still. Love this new tune from her. It's Olivia Rodrigo. This is Drop Dead on Hits Radio. I know.

0: any better than this on a Saturday afternoon, a sunny Saturday at that. It's Coolio on Hits Radio, Max Knight with you. Thank you so much for keeping it here. If you want to shout out 0333 2020 800 is our WhatsApp number. And whilst you send me a message, I'll keep the tunes coming. Alex Warren on the way and the Saturdays to play for you in the next 15 minutes.
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8: The top stories this hour. Detectives have revealed they believe Anne Widdecombe was killed at home on Wednesday lunchtime, nearly 24 hours before her body was found. A murder inquiry is continuing into the former MP and minister's death in Dartmoor. Police are searching for a white male suspect after a 26-year-old man who was arrested in Newton Abbot yesterday was eliminated from their investigation. Former Deputy Prime Minister Sir David Lidington worked for Anne when she was Shadow Home Secretary.
9: You could argue with her in the team. And she would never hold it against you. She accepted that disagreement was a normal fact of life, but actually that didn't mean as human beings that you had to loathe each other.
8: Next tributes are being paid to the broadcaster Dermot Murnaghan, who's died. The 68-year-old campaigned for better prostate cancer screening after being diagnosed with the disease. Sky's former head of news, John Riley, is among those sharing their memories of the presenter. He says Dermot handled announcing the late Queen Elizabeth's death in 2022 calmly.
10: You'd have heard in his earpiece, break the news, Dermot. And he did it brilliantly, ahead of everyone else as it happens. And that was classic Dermot.
8: Two teenagers have died in open water as the UK's third heatwave in 3 months continues. Police are investigating separate incidents in Greater Manchester and Derbyshire. Emergency services are also warning of the risk of wildfires. Efforts are continuing in southern Spain, meanwhile, to manage a major wildfire there. 12 people, including four Britons, are believed to have died. 23 others remain missing. The Chancellor has told the man expected to become Prime Minister he must have a worked-through plan for governing Britain. Rachel Reeves has given what could be her last major broadcast interview before Andy Burnham likely replaces Sir Keir Starmer. The Makerfield MP is the only candidate to declare their standing so far. And experts reckon an extra 5.5 million pints will be poured in pubs tonight. Opening hours are being extended slightly for England's World Cup quarterfinal with Norway.
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8: Cloudy with a few showers in places, but otherwise staying mostly dry, sunny and very warm across the UK. That's the latest. I'm Johnny Freeman.
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13: And right now, it's just gone 2 o'clock on your Saturday afternoon. It's Max here. The Saturday's to play after this one from Alex Warren.

0: It's Joe and beginning on Hits Radio for your Saturday afternoon. Max with you. It's just gone 10 past two. Before that, played the Saturdays with Shauna Paul and some Alex Warren as well, who I played for Sander, who sent a message over on our WhatsApp, 0333 2020 800. Listening whilst cleaning, cat sitting and cooking. My sister's house is to myself while she's in Greece. Sometimes it's quite nice to house it, isn't it? It feels like you've kind of got your own little Airbnb. Because it's not really your house. You still got to do bits and bobs around it, but it's not your house. You haven't got jobs as such. Does that make sense? So good. Hello to Marky as well, listening in. Hello, I've got a message here from Craig and Jeanette, heading into Manchester from Newcastle. Stuck on the M62 at the moment. It's Craig's first time going to Manchester at a young old age of 53. There you go. Enjoy, won't you? What a place as well. Hi, it's a Wendy saying, hi, my daughter is doing her Race for Life at Exhibition Park in Newcastle tomorrow and has been doing it every year for the past 12 years now. Fair play. We'd like to wish her good luck and wish everybody else joining her tomorrow luck as well. Consider it done. Have a good time, won't you? Had this voice note through from Dan.
1: Hi, Max. My weekend plans are just rest, rest, and rest.
0: Yeah, do you know what? I don't blame you. I feel you. 0333 2020 800. If you want to get involved in the show today, if you want to shout out, you want to say hi to somebody, let's have a bit of fun this afternoon. Why not? Hey, 0333 2020 800 is our WhatsApp number. And whilst you do that, I've got a huge throwback from J-Lo to get on for you. And this is just going to sound perfect in the sunshine for a Saturday as well. Proper weekend vibes. It's Zara Larsson. This is Midnight Sun on Hits Radio.

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3: 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Make me a
1: winner. It's Max with you for your sunny Saturday afternoon. And did you hear Pat win big on Make Me a Winner yesterday? Honestly, it got a little bit emotional.
4: My God, I don't know what to say. I'm absolutely shocked. We've won £750,000.
1: Oh, stop it. 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Where's the tissues? Pass them over. And look, this Friday coming, you could be winning yourself £777,000. You could be just like Pat, getting all emotional that all that money is coming your way. 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Lines close at 5 p.m. on Friday, and that's when Kate Thornton will be making the call. 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Good luck. And whilst you get that entry in, I'll continue with the tunes. I've got some Gala to play soon and Olivia Dean on the way in the next 15.
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Perfect tune playing for your weekend. Sounding incredible right here on Hits Radio. It's Max with you. I hope you're doing all right. A few very, very excited people getting ready for the football later on today. If that is you and you want to shout out 0333 2020 800, got to say hi to Fee, who is getting set and ready for a whole barbecue. Got all the picky bits ready, and they've put the telly in the window of the conservatory so they can sit outside to watch the game later on tonight. I mean, I love that. Won't be a glare because obviously it's on at night, so that's quite a genius idea. It saves paying for one of those outside TVs, doesn't it? I gotta say hi to Liam as well, who is working today but finishes just in time for the football. Love that. Heading to the pub straight after work to watch the game. 0333 2020 800 is our WhatsApp number here at Hits Radio. Let me know where you're watching the game, what you reckon the score is going to be as well. And if you're not into the football, you're not doing that sort of thing, what are you doing instead? What do your weekend plans look like? 0333 2020 800 is our WhatsApp number here at Hits Radio. My love.

0: having a bit of a rest now after that 12-night residency at Wembley. 12 nights on the bounce performing. It's Harry Styles' American Girls on Hits Radio for you. I love the fact as well, he was seen running to the gig as well. Most people would just like be like, right, I'm going to chill out before the show. Not Harry Styles, running there. If you got to go and see him, by the way, I hope you had the most incredible time. He knows how to put on a show, doesn't he? Let's be honest. It's Max with you here at Hits Radio. Thank you so much for all your messages coming through on WhatsApp, 0333 2020 800. I've got to say hi to Kitty, just getting ready for a 12-hour shift. I'm starting at 6 o'clock tonight. Wow, taking one for the team and working extra to keep the railways running. Yes, Kitty, absolute hero. Thank you so much. Going to say hi to Ian. There's 26 of us going to our local pub in the beer garden at the Queen's Pub. Enjoy, have a good one, won't you? Going to say hi to Calvin, who wants to wish his two friends, one Owen and Yasmin, a happy birthday today. Consider that done. And I've got to say hi to Lauren in the tractor. Loving this, by the way. I've just got the perfect image of you, Lauren, right? Cruising around the field, going 3 miles per hour, stacking hay bales, loving the tunes. Thank you so much for keeping it here today. I tell you what, I've got the perfect track on the way for you if you are maybe going out tonight or maybe working hard like Lauren. Flo Rida, T-Pain, Low on the way for you very soon. And I'll play some Ray in the next 15 minutes.
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14: Come on, England!

How good is this sounding for your Saturday afternoon? Flo Rida, T-Pain, hello. I hope you were getting low to that as well. It's Max with you on Hits Radio. I want to play that for you if you are getting yourself set and ready to watch the England game already tonight. So many messages coming through on WhatsApp, 0333 2020 800. Had a message from Chris just saying, come on, play Three Lions. Hey, look, I tell you what, if England win later, Steph Hurst is going to be here with belters. Guaranteed, she's going to throw that on for you. So make sure you're listening a little later on, all right? Got to say hi to Aaron and Kaylee watching the match in our garden. We've got family and friends coming over later. Buffet food and booze at the ready. Come on, England! It's also early birthday celebrations for Aaron because it's his birthday on Monday. Well, at least if England win, you can carry on celebrating until Monday, yeah? A message here saying the Norway fans may have the awe, but us England fans have the roar. Love that. So hello to Alison as well, saying having a barbecue and chilling in our 15-foot pool, ready for the England win tonight. Come on, the

0: I just think her voice is something else, isn't it? Sienna Spyro, Material Lover, playing on Hits Radio for your Saturday afternoon. It's Max with you. I hope you're doing all right. Got to say hi to Adam, who's listening in, saying the tunes are sounding amazing in the house. Loving them. The best way to get ready for a stall tomorrow. There you go. Consider that shout out done. Got to say hi to Amy and Josie as well, who are having a girls' night tonight. I love the sound of this. Pamper session. They've just gone out and bought stuff like, you know, the fizz that they need, obviously. That's the most important thing. Chocolate. They've got popcorn. They've got some face masks, some like under eye masks, all that sort of stuff. I am so here for that, ladies. I hope you have a good one. 0333 2020 800 is our WhatsApp number here at Hits Radio. If you want to shout out today, if you want to shout somebody else out, let's have a bit of fun. 0333 2020 800 on WhatsApp. And whilst you send those messages in, I'll keep the tunes coming for you. Neo on the way very soon and Lewis Capaldi to play for you in the next 15 minutes.
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0: 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Oh my goodness, well it's incredible scenes here. The captain has stepped in at a vital moment, and he's the designated driver. No question, serious consequences have been avoided tonight.
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7: The top stories this hour. It's emerged the former MP and Minister Anne Widdecombe was likely attacked on Wednesday at her Dartmoor home. Detectives have released an update as they treat the 78-year-old's death as murder. A search is continuing for a white male suspect after a 26-year-old man was released without further action. Sky's correspondent Dan Whitehead is at the scene.
8: Forensic officers, scene of crime, investigators in those white forensic suits have been going in and out of Anne Widdecombe house as they continue to gather evidence there. At the same time, outside, we've seen a handful of people coming to lay flowers.
7: Next, fresh warnings are being issued about the dangers of wildfires and open water. Two teenagers have died in Greater Manchester and Derbyshire as the UK's third heatwave in 3 months continues. A shooting in Bradford has left a man with life-threatening injuries. The 28-year-old was found in the West Bowling area of the city late Wednesday night. Two men have been arrested. Police have also issued an appeal for a wanted 24-year-old man, Lukman Khan, who's believed to be in Suffolk. Dermot Murnaghan's being described as a broadcasting legend after his death was announced. The 68-year-old passed away at his home in North London this morning. The presenter was diagnosed with stage 4 prostate cancer just over a year ago, and he later campaigned for better screening. The former Prime Minister David Cameron supported the cause and says Dermot was a precise interviewer.
9: He knew the brilliance of the short question. Straight to the point, very clear, very much you felt he was on the viewer's side. You always knew he was asking the questions people wanted asked. He did it very calmly, very well.
7: In football, England are gearing up for their World Cup quarter-final in Miami. They face Norway tonight. Pubs here will be allowed to open for a little longer so fans can gather together. And it looks like Jurgen Klopp is about to become Germany manager. The former Liverpool boss looks set to take over a national team who were knocked out of the World Cup in the last 32.
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7: Cloudy with a few showers in places, but otherwise staying mostly dry, sunny and very warm across the UK. That's the latest. I'm Johnny Freeman.
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12: 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We're back on breakfast next week with your chance to win tickets to see Bruno Mars.
13: And right now, it's just gone 3 o'clock on your Saturday. Max here. I've got Neo to play soon after this one from Lewis Capaldi.

still just sounds so good, doesn't it? Lost Frequencies with Callum Scott. Where are you now? On Hits Radio for your Saturday afternoon, 10 past three. It's Max Knight with you. Hope you're doing okay. Got to say a massive hello to Owen over on our WhatsApp, 0333 2020 800. If you want to send a message in, if you want to shout out this afternoon, Owen wants to shout out Joanne and wish her a happy birthday. So there you go. Consider that done. Happy birthday. I hope you have a good one. Hello to Max. Great name, by the way. Max has said, I'm going to go and buy a slip and slide and go and enjoy it in the garden. I don't blame you. You never grow up, do you? 0333 2020 800 is our WhatsApp number. Come and say hello. Let me know what you're up to for your weekend as well. I'm going to be playing you some Ed Sheeran very soon. And now, we still don't know if he ended up playing at Bestie Taylor Swift's wedding, do we? We know she had a huge stage at the event, but did Ed Sheeran get up and perform? You'd kind of expect it. You'd pull in the favours from your mates if you were Taylor Swift, wouldn't you? I mean, she's got so many famous singers as well. She'd be like, everybody, come and just, even if you perform two songs, it will be fine. I don't know about you, but obviously doing this job, I get a lot of people asking if I will DJ their wedding a lot of the time. A lot of my mates are like, well, you could just do 5, 10, 15, half an hour maybe set. Well, would that be all right? And you're like, oh yeah, you get dragged into it. I bet if you're like a photographer or something like that, you get this all the time as well. I'm sure Ed Sheeran must have been asked from Taylor Swift. What do you reckon? If not, she missed out on a trick, didn't she? Let's get in to recent wifey Taylor Swift now. This is Open.

0: feel like I haven't heard this in ages, but it's a perfect weekend tune, isn't it? Naughty Boy, Sam Smith, La La La.
1: Just magnificent.
2: 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Make me a
0: winner. And look, yesterday it was Pat that got that call to say she'd won a life-changing amount of money.
3: My God, I don't know what to say. I'm absolutely shocked. We've won £750,000.
0: Just so incredible. So emotional as well. I love it. And you know what? We're going again and we're going bigger. £777,000 could be yours this coming Friday. All thanks to Make Me a Winner. Now, what would you do with that kind of cash? Would you be smart with it? Maybe invest it or start up a business, something cool like that? Or would you just jet off on loads of holidays, which is what I think I would do with the money? £777,000 could be yours this coming Friday, tax-free. 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Calls are charged at the standard rate, over 18s only. Lines close at 5 p.m. on Friday. And that is when the lovely Kate Thornton will be making the call. Just answer your phone and £777,000 is yours. Paid straight into your bank account too. It's a guaranteed winner. Somebody will be winning the lot for your chance to win on Friday. 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Good luck. And whilst you get that entry in, I'm keeping the tunes coming. Sunny Federa lined up to play soon and Alex Warren in the next 15 minutes.
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giving you all the weekend vibes with this one on Hits Radio for your Saturday afternoon. It's Max here. Hope you're doing okay for your Saturday. Are you getting yourself prepped and ready for the game later on? England versus Norway, obviously, kicking off at 10 p.m. tonight. Are you watching it? What do you reckon the score is going to be? 0333 2020 800. Had a message from Paul. He's going for a nice 4-1 win to England. That will be incredible. I always love it whenever you're in a pub or whatever. When England starts scoring like more than once, everybody just starts hugging. It's like, doesn't matter if you know each other or not. Everybody comes together, don't they? I love it. Hello to Yaz and Harry, who are going up to watch the football with their sister. Very exciting. Natalie, hello to you. Saying, not a massive football fan, but when it gets to this point of the World Cup, I kind of have to watch it. I am with you, to be fair. She's going for a nice 3-2 win as well. Yeah, don't blame me. That's what I'm going for. 3-2. I think it's going to be quite tight, but we're going to come out on top, guys, because, you know, it's coming home. 0333 2020 800. Are you doing the football thing? Are you maybe going to watch it somewhere quite exciting? Let me know. Or if you're not doing the whole football thing, what are you up to? 0333 2020 800 is our WhatsApp number.

0: Sand Incredible for your Saturday here at Hoots Radio. It's Max Knight with you. I feel like we should congratulate Little Mix's Leanne Pinnock as well, who is pregnant yet again. Announced the news on her socials. So, so cute. Do you know what? I've said it once and I'm going to say it again. I feel like Little Mix should get together and just release, even if it's like a monthly podcast, just so we can keep updated on their lives and them as friends. Do you know what I mean? Should we start a petition up, guys, to make this happen? I feel like we definitely should. Max with you. I've got to say hi to Liam, who's on our WhatsApp right now, 0333 2020 800, listening whilst in the paddling pool. That's what it's all about in this weather, isn't it? Got to say hi to Mark over there as well. James, hello to you, saying I'm doing the tech at my local theatre and the show finishes at 9:45 tonight, so we're going to all go together to watch the football later after that. It's the last night and it's one of the cast's birthday today. Happy birthday, Scarlett. Party time. Happy birthday. Imagine having to do a show on your birthday. Are you all going to get her out afterwards? You know, when you all do the bow at the end, are you going to make sure Scarlett comes out and make the crowd sing happy birthday? I feel like you should, even though that would be really, really embarrassing. I feel like, guys, you should make that happen. All right. I've got some huge tracks coming up for you for a Saturday afternoon. K-pop Demon Hunters to play in just a little bit, and Benson Boone on the way in the next 15 minutes.
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How good is this sounding? K-pop Demon Hunters and Golden on Hits Radio for your Saturday afternoon. It's Max here. Are you set? Are you ready for the England game later on? Where are you watching it? What do you think the score is going to be? So many messages just coming in going, come on, boys, we've got this. Yes, come on. We must have, surely, right? Hi to Paula saying exactly that. Hello to Harry and to Tom, who are going down the pub to watch the game a little later on. Liam has set everything up ready for the England game. There's flags everywhere. He sent some pictures in on our WhatsApp as well. I love that. And shall we get into some new music? I feel like this track is very fitting at the moment. I feel like the script have done well to release this now, because this is going to be us later on, guys, after the England match, after we smash Norway later. This is all going to be us. This is the new tune from the script. It's called The Crowd Was Singing.

0: Had to get this one on as the last one for me on your Saturday afternoon. So you're set and ready for the weekend. I've been Max Knight. Thank you so much for keeping me company. Look, do not go anywhere because the lovely Matt Crabb is on the way for you next. He's got some huge tunes to play as well. David Guetta lined up, Bruno Mars and some Ella Langley in the next 15 minutes.
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5: The top stories this hour. An urgent search is continuing for a male suspect wanted over the suspected murder of Anne Widdecombe in Devon. Police have revealed further details about the 78-year-old former MP and minister's death at her home in Dartmoor. Sky's correspondent Dan Whitehead is at the scene.
6: They believe that the attack on Anne Widdecombe took place on Wednesday, the 8th of July, at around 12:30. Now, that is around 24 hours before the 78-year-old was actually found at her property.
5: A 26-year-old man who was arrested yesterday is facing no further action. Next, firefighters in southern Spain are continuing to battle the country's deadliest wildfire in two decades. Four Britons are believed to be among 12 people killed, while 23 others are still missing. Tributes are being paid to the broadcaster Dermot Murnaghan, who's died. The 68-year-old campaigned to raise awareness of prostate cancer following his diagnosis just over a year ago. South Africa midfielder Jadon Adams has died at the age of 25, just weeks after playing at the Men's World Cup. Police say he was found dead in Cape Town earlier today. Hospitality bosses say England and Norway's World Cup quarterfinal will provide a significant economic boost. Pubs can stay open half an hour after the match in Miami ends. The rule applies even if the 10 o'clock kickoff is delayed. The government's given an extra extension to flexible licensing laws. And there's been more British success at Wimbledon. Henry Paasen has won the men's doubles final alongside Finland's Harri Heliovaara. He used his winner's speech to fight for the future of the format.
7: The ATP Tour submitted proposals to maybe cut some of the doubles, and I'm a strong believer that we're here to grow the game. I think this is a fantastic example.
5: British duo Alfie Hewitt and Gordon Reid have won their seventh men's wheelchair doubles title. Czech players Linda Noskova and Karolina Muchova are facing each other in the women's singles final.
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5: 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That's the latest. I'm Johnny Freeman.
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9: And right now, you're with me, Matt Krabs, sticking on Miles Smith and stargazing after Bruno Mars and I Just Might.

and I'm going to start the show in the same way you have started every conversation over the last couple of days. We're going to talk about the weather. Oh, it's a bit hot, isn't it? And I feel like this afternoon you are one of two people. You're like, oh, do you know what? I love it. This is great. Or you're the complete opposite and you're like, I'm over it now. I'm the latter. It was fine for a couple of days, but after a few nights of just rubbish sleep, I never thought I would say this, but bring on the rain, seriously. How are you? How's the week been? More importantly, how do I find you this afternoon? Are you gearing up for the England games tonight? Are you in the sun? Are you desperately seeking shade? What am I soundtracking this afternoon, please? My WhatsApp number, 0333 2020 800. That's 0333 2020 800. I need your name, where you are, and what am I soundtracking this afternoon, please? Got Destiny's Child and Survivor. That's on the way for you after this. Brand new from Ella Langley. This is Tuesday, Texas.

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0: Saturday afternoon, I'm Matt Crabb, and a huge congratulations to our latest winner, Pat, yesterday bagging herself £750,000 tax-free cash. She was absolutely stunned when Gemma phoned her to give her the good news, but she knew exactly how this money would change her life and her family's life as well.
4: This will go towards her education, pay off my lad's mortgages. Oh my God, I can't tell you what this means. This never happens to me.
0: Oh, a huge congratulations to her and her family. And hey, you could be our next Pat. You could be our next winner. We go again for a brand new week. And in fact, right, by this time next week, you could be £777,000 richer. Yeah, that's the amount we're handing out this coming Friday. Fancy it then? Want the money? Of course you do. Let's get you into that draw right now. Text the word WIN to 63103. 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You can enter at makemeawinner.co.uk where you'll also find the rules for this network competition, or pick up the phone, give this number a call. 0344 236 8052. Calls are charged at the standard rate, over 18s only. Lines are closing at 5 p.m. this coming Friday. The lovely Kate Thornton making that call. So if Kate calls you after 5 next Friday, here is what I need you to do. Just pick up the phone. Lovely chat with the lovely Kate Thornton, and then £777,000 tax-free cash is in your bank account straight after that call. WIN to 63103, and best of luck. And for you in the next 15 on our 100 days of summer, a throwback from Maroon 5 and the latest one from Taylor Swift is on for you next.
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Do you know what, hit him beautifully during our 100 days of summer. A throwback from Maroon 5 and Memories on Hits Radio. I'm Matt Crabb, and look, if that's a bit of you, if you love stuff like that, which I know you do, I know you love a throwback, don't forget Kimberly Wyatt is back with 3 hours of tracks just like that tomorrow night from 7 on the Hits Radio throwback, essentially just rounding off your weekend with absolute bangers. Sam Fender on the way doing People Watching, and right now there is no stopping this guy. He is just releasing songs after song, every time it's elevated and it's amazing. Right now, this, the latest one from Alex Warren, this is Passenger on Hits Radio.

0: I'm not sure if it's because it is blooming lovely outside, but every track today, oh, just hitting beautifully. That included Sam Fender and people watching on Hits Radio. Saturday afternoon, I'm Matt Crabb. And you know what? Nice one if you're getting involved. Always lovely to hear from you. Hi to Sophie in Birmingham, who is making the most of the sunshine with a little picnic in the park. Oh, right. What have we got? Like picky bits? I always think like a good sausage roll when it comes to a picnic. So I'm hoping there's sausage rolls on the go. Hi to Holly in Bristol, getting the flat ready for tonight ahead of the England game. The bunting is going up. She's doing a little bit of a spread as well. This is how to do it, isn't it? You know, nice little spread. Get yourself comfortable for the game tonight. Love that. Also, hi to Adam in sunny Costa del Clayton this afternoon. Tells me that I'm soundtracking a lovely gathering with his dad and girlfriend and our good friends Ronya and Lino, who are the animals. That is so cute. 0333 20 20 800 is my WhatsApp number this afternoon. That's 0333 20 20 800. I need your name, please, where you are, and what I'm soundtracking. And if you want to send me a little voice note this afternoon as well, it's always lovely to hear from you. Just make sure you're over 16 if you're doing that though, please. And for you, in the next at 15, I'll stick on a throwback from Pink, and the guy at the moment, Harry Styles and Golden, is on the way for you next.
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you know me, I'm not one to gossip. I'm not one to spread rumours. But have you heard about this? You know, for the last few years, Pink, she's done that worldwide summer carnival tour. Basically, it's Pink on tour over the summer. She's not done it for the last couple of years, but it could be happening again next year. I've heard it from quite a reliable source. And honestly, right, if you've never seen Pink live before, it's not just her standing on stage, dancing. Nah, she's up on the roof. She is, like, literally doing acrobats in the air. And it feels correct to have her back on tour next year, right? That would have absolutely finest. That's Sober. This is Hits Radio. I'm Matt Crabb. And look, I hate to be that person. That person that mentions the dreaded M word Monday at the weekend. But don't forget, all new Hits Radio Breakfast with Fleur, East, Will and James. They are back Monday morning from 6. And like, speaking of people being on tour, how do you fancy checking out Bruno Mars when he is back in the UK? Is it next week? Is here soon? He's doing a load of dates in Wembley. So if that sounds like a bit of you, make sure you've got the guys on Monday morning from 6. You can do so by asking your smart speaker to play Hits Radio. Got the guy who has just done a ridiculous amount of nights at Wembley on the way, doing Harry Styles Golden after Calvin Harris and Jazzy. This is Satisfy.

0: record holder. He finished off his 12-day run at Wembley Stadium in London last weekend, doing 12 nights there, beating the likes of Coldplay and Taylor Swift. And honestly, right, so incredibly jealous if you got to see him live. Harry Styles and Golden, this is Hits Radio during our 100 days of summer. And during those 100 days, we are giving you the chance to win your share of millions of pounds. In fact, right, this week, no exception. We go again for a brand new week on Make Me a Winner. And in your bank account by this time next week, £777,000. On Friday, one person is going to win every single penny. Would you like to be that person? Got all the details on how you can be in the next 15, plus sticking on some Girls Aloud, Long Hot Summer, and George Ezra and Budapest is on for you next.
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4: The top stories this hour. Detectives have revealed they believe Anne Widdecombe, whose death is being treated as murder, was attacked on Wednesday. The 78-year-old's body was not discovered at her Dartmoor home until emergency services were called nearly 24 hours later. The former MP's personal driver, Peter Horrell, is among those who've laid flowers at the scene.
5: I like her because if you asked her a question, you'd get a direct answer. There was no mucking about. She was brilliant.
4: Devon and Cornwall police are still looking for a white male suspect. A 26-year-old man arrested yesterday was released this morning and eliminated from the investigation. Next, heat health alerts have been extended across large parts of England until Wednesday night. Amber warnings cover the West Midlands and South West, with yellow alerts in five other regions. Officials are warning the hot weather could lead to an increased risk of drowning following the deaths of two teenagers in Greater Manchester and Derbyshire. Prostate Cancer UK has described Dermot Murnaghan as a passionate and dedicated supporter of the charity. The presenter died this morning, just over a year after his stage 4 diagnosis. The former Chelsea and Leeds United owner Ken Bates has died at the age of 94. We're told he passed away peacefully in Monaco this morning, surrounded by his wife and family. He bought the London side for just a pound in 1982. The man widely expected to become the next Prime Minister has been told to make sure he has a plan for governing Britain. Rachel Reeves has made the comments about Andy Burnham in what may be her final major broadcast interview as Chancellor. And in football, England boss Thomas Tuchel has thanked supporters ahead of a crucial World Cup match.
6: The dedication that we show represents also the spirit of English football, represents the spirit of Premier League, and children and football fans feel the energy.
4: Tonight in Miami, they play Norway for a place in the semi-finals. With excitement mounting, the government has extended flexible licensing laws to allow pubs here to stay open for half an hour after the full-time whistle.
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4: Mostly dry and settled across the UK tonight, and a sunny and very warm day for many tomorrow. That's the latest. I'm Johnny Freeman.
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Yes, I'm sorry, had to be done this afternoon. Throwback from Girls Aloud and Long Hot Summer. This is Hits Radio. I'm Matt Crabb and it's Saturday. Countdown to 10 o'clock tonight. Very much on. And why is that? Well, England obviously back in action tonight, aren't they? And how are we feeling about the game? Is it going to be all right? I feel like today we as a nation, we're kind of like sort of ramping up. We're going, yeah, it's going to be good. We know we're going to come through, right? Hi to Liam and Jess in York, who are getting very prepared for tonight's match. They're setting up the barbecue. They've got mates coming over later. In fact, right, got a projector in the garden. This is how to watch the England match later. Also, hi to Steve in Sheffield, who's putting the finishing touches to some homemade pizza. He's also got mates over for the match tonight. Ryan in Battersea, also firing up the barbecue this afternoon. Honestly, right, you are making me so jealous. And also very hungry at the same time. 0333 2020 800. That's 0333 2020 800. That's my WhatsApp number this afternoon. I need your name, where you are, and basically what am I soundtracking until 7 o'clock tonight, please. Got Justin Bieber on the way for you after Bebe Rexha and Faithless. This is New Religion.

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0: Saturday afternoon, I'm Matt Crabb, and a huge congratulations to our latest winner, Pat. Yesterday, bagged herself a whopping £750,000. Honestly, she was stunned when she got that phone call from Gemma Atkinson. But after she kind of got the news and it sunk in, she knew exactly what she wanted to do with that money.
3: This will go towards her education, pay off my lad's mortgages. Oh my God, I can't tell you what this means. This never happens to me.
0: Huge congratulations to her and her family. And hey, you could be our next Pat. You could be our next winner. We go again for a brand new week on Make Me a Winner. And this week, £777,000 is up for grabs. On Friday, one person is winning every single penny. Would you like to be that person? Yeah, of course you would. Right, let's get you into that draw right now. 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Calls to charge at the standard rate, over 18s only. Lines are closing at 5 p.m. this coming Friday. It's the lovely Kate Thornton who is making the call on Friday. So if Kate calls you after 5 on Friday, here's what I need you to do. Just pick up the phone. Lovely chat with the lovely Kate Thornton, and then you're heading into next weekend, £777,000 richer. It's as simple as that. Win to 63103. Best of luck. And for you in the next 15 on our 100 Days of Summer, a huge dance banger from Milky and Alex Warren and Ordinary is on for you next.
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eventually. So if our time is running out, day after day, we'll make the mundane a masterpiece. Oh my, my, oh my, my love, I take one look at you, you're taking me.

back in the charts 24 years after it was originally released, because it's now a trend on TikTok, and honestly, not mad about it at all. Milky, Just the Way You Are. And if this is a bit of you, if you love your huge dance bangers, if you love a throwback, which I know you do, don't forget Kimberly Wyatt back tomorrow night from 7 o'clock, basically playing your 3 hours of tracks just like that on the Hits Radio Throwback, rounding off your weekend in the best possible way. That's Milky, Just the Way You Are. Right now, you're with me, Matt Crowe. Got Rema and Selena Gomez on the way for you in just a bit. And right now, so good to have this guy back with brand new music. Latest one from Miles Smith.

0: Tracks like this during our 100 days of summer. Oh, chef's kiss, just immaculate vibes this afternoon. Rema and Selena Gomez, it's Calm Down on Hits Radio. Saturday afternoon, I'm Matt Crabbiter. Up to much tonight? Anything in the old diary? I feel like you're one of two people. You're either, maybe one of three people, going to bed nice and early, doing absolutely nothing, or probably watching England. Taking on Norway tonight, kick off at 10 o'clock for the quarterfinal. And I feel like this is the American influence on the football this year. Have you heard? There's going to be a halftime show. They love a halftime show over there, don't they? Any opportunities have a halftime show. And Ellie Goulding is performing tonight as well. She's been hitting it about that performance on her socials, posting pictures of her wearing a football shirt and referencing her song, Anything Could Happen. And look, I hope England go through for a number of reasons, but also because there's also going to be a World Cup final halftime show as well. Guess who's going to be performing at that? Justin Bieber, Shakira, and Madonna. So come on, England, because I want to watch Madonna for the halftime show as well. Right, Shabuzi on the way, and I'm doing Eminem and Rihanna, Love the Way You Lie, next.
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Song on Hits Radio. I'm Matt Crabb, and look, I hate to be that person. That person that mentions the dreaded M-word Monday at the weekend. But don't forget, all new Hits Radio Breakfast with Flirties, Will and James. The guys back waking you up Monday morning from 6 o'clock. And how do you fancy seeing a global superstar at Wembley Stadium? Bruno Mars, he is going to be here very, very soon. And obviously, we are getting you in as part of our 100 days of summer. So if you fancy it, which of course you do, make sure you've got the guys on Monday morning from 6. And you can do that by asking your smart speaker to play Hits Radio. Eminem and Rihanna, Love the Way You Lie. That's on for you after Sienna Spiro. This is Die on This Hill.

0: And what a collaboration as well. Eminem and Rihanna and Love the Way You Lie on Hits Radio during our 100 days of summer. And during that, we are giving you the chance to win your share of millions of pounds. This week, no exception. In fact, I'll make me a winner this coming Friday. £777,000 is up for grabs. I've got all the details on how you can back that cash in the next 15. And speaking of our 100 days of summer, the ultimate summer banger on the way. And I'll do Olivia Dean and So Easy. She's on the way for you next.
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3: The top stories this hour. Reform UK's leader has revealed emails have been checked to see if there was any pattern of abuse directed at Anne Widdecombe. Nigel Farage says nothing significant has been found so far. He's laid flowers outside the home of the party's justice spokeswoman, whose death in Dartmoor is being treated as murder.
4: There are no words that I can utter at somebody who's committed this act of barbarity against an innocent 78-year-old lady who wouldn't harm a fly. I just hope that the killer is caught as quickly as possible and brought to justice.
3: Police believe the 78-year-old former Conservative MP and minister was attacked on Wednesday. They're searching for a white male suspect and have confirmed a 26-year-old man who was arrested is facing no further action. Next this evening, yellow and amber heat health alerts issued for large parts of England and Wales have been extended until Wednesday night. The West Midlands and the southwest of England are going to get the highest temperatures. Warnings are also being issued about open water after two teenagers died in Greater Manchester and Derbyshire. South Africa midfielder Jadon Adams has died just weeks after playing for his country at the World Cup. Police say the 25-year-old was found dead in Cape Town this morning. Tributes are being paid to the broadcaster Dermot Murnaghan, who's died from prostate cancer at his home in North London. The 68-year-old was given a stage 4 diagnosis just over a year ago. Prostate Cancer UK says he was a passionate and dedicated supporter of the charity. In football, Harry Kane says he and Jude Bellingham are not the only stars in Thomas Tuchel's England team.
5: We have hero moments all over the pitch. I think that was seen in the Mexico game with the saves, with the blocks, with the headers.
3: The captain's been speaking ahead of tonight's World Cup quarter-final against Norway. Licensing laws have been extended to allow pubs to stay open for half an hour after the full-time whistle. And Jurgen Klopp looks set for a return to football management. Reports suggest the former Liverpool boss will become Germany's manager.
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3: Mostly dry and settled across the UK tonight, and a sunny and very warm day for many tomorrow. That's the latest. I'm Johnny Freeman.
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7: And right now, you're with me, Matt Crabb, doing the ultimate summer banger from DJ Jazzy Jeff after Olivia Dean and So Easy.

In a couple of weeks' time, doing Latitude Festival. Oh my god, I'm so incredibly jealous if you are going and getting to see him. Teddy Swims and The Door on Hits Radio. Saturday evening, I'm Matt Crabb, and how are you? How's the week been? And more importantly, what's the vibe? What's the plan for this weekend? I guarantee at some point you'll be like, oh, it's a bit hot, isn't it? Like, honestly, this little mini heat wave that we're having at the moment, I think it's fine for a couple of days. But when it starts to get to the point where you're like, I haven't slept properly in 3 days, I'm kind of over it. But are we enjoying the sun this afternoon? Are we in the shade? Are we getting ready for the England match tonight? I need to hear from you, please. 0333 2020 800 is my WhatsApp number. That's 0333 2020 800. Your name, where you are, and basically, what am I soundtracking, please? Got Miley on the way for you after this latest one from Olivia Rodrigo. It's Drop Dead.

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3: Saturday afternoon, I'm Matt Crabb, and a huge congratulations to our latest winner, Pat. Yesterday, got that phone call from Gemma Atkinson, bagged herself £750,000, and she told Gemma what this sort of money could do for her and her family.
4: This will go towards her education, pay off my lad's mortgages. Oh my God, I can't tell you what this means. This never happens to me.
3: Honestly, life-changing stuff, and you could be our next winner. You could be our next Pat. We go again for another week on May. Make me a winner, and this coming Friday, £777,000. That is the amount that one person is going to win. I would love you to be that person, but I'm going to level with you. If you haven't got yourself into the draw, that ain't going to happen. So let's do it now. Let's get you into that draw. 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Give this number a call. 0344 236 8252. Calls to charge at the standard rate, over 18s only. Lines are closing at 5 p.m. this coming Friday. It's the lovely Kate Thornton who is making that call. So if Kate calls you after 5 on Friday, here is what I need you to do. Pick up the phone. It's as simple as that. You'll have a lovely chat with the lovely Kate Thornton, and then £777,000 tax-free cash. It's in your bank account straight after that call. Win to 63103, and best of luck. And on our 100 days of summer for you in the next at 15, doing the latest one from Lewis Capaldi, and Becky Hill, Remember, is on for you next.
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0: quarter-final action taking on Norway. Kickoff is at 10 o'clock. And tonight, right, it's a huge game because if England win, they are through to the semi-finals and just one match away from the final. If they lose, well, I mean, I don't really want to talk about it too much, but the World Cup dream is over. So it really is a win or go home tonight. And because of that reason, I feel like we need to get this on this afternoon. All right now, we're Dylan Skinner and we're Lightning Seeds. This is Free Lions.
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0: Brand new music, latest one from John Newman. That's Merry Go on Hits Radio. Saturday afternoon, I'm Matt Crabb, and nice one if you're getting in touch. Hi to Tom in Nottingham, who has moved from the garden into the indoors and says he's heading down to the pub later for the England match. Very good work. Kickoff obviously at 10 o'clock tonight. Hi to Harry in Putney, who is just firing up the barbecue. He is saying that he's expecting some mates over later again to watch the match. I feel like this is the vibe this afternoon, you know. And Emily in Norwich, who is watching the sun go down very slowly, a glass of wine in hand in the garden. Honestly, you are making me so jealous this afternoon. Nice one if you're getting in touch. And for you in the next 15, on our 100 days of summer, I'll stick on Nelly and Kelly Dilemma, and Taylor Swift is on for you next.
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Club on Hits Radio. Saturday evening, I'm Matt Crabb. Look, I hate to be that person that mentions the dreaded M-word Monday at the weekend. But don't forget, all new Hits Radio Breakfast with Flirties, Will and James. The guys about waking you up Monday morning from 6. And Bruno Mars is going to be in the UK for his tour dead soon. Do you fancy seeing him live? Of course you do. They are getting you in all next week. Make sure you've got them on Monday morning from 6 by asking your smart speaker to play Hits Radio. And this guy, right, just finished a 16-night run in the same venue at Wembley. Right now, this is Harry Styles.

0: Niall Gray is with you after seven, soundtracking your Saturday night with basically nothing but bangers. Black M and X at 15, Corona, the rhythm of the night, and the Swedish House Mafia. Don't you worry, child, it's on the way for you next.
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10: The top stories this hour. Detectives are urging people not to speculate on social media as a murder investigation following Anne Widdecombe's death continues. A large cordon remains in place outside the former MP and minister's home in Dartmoor. Peter Horrell was the 78-year-old's personal driver for 10 years.
11: I thought she'd had a heart attack or a stroke or something. Of course, then later it turned out it was a suspected murder. Just shocked. Absolute shock.
10: A search for a white male suspect is continuing after a 26-year-old man who was arrested yesterday was released without further action. Next, heat health alerts have been extended across large parts of England until Wednesday night. Amber warnings cover the West Midlands and southwest of England, with yellow alerts in five

0: other regions. Fresh concerns are also being raised about open water following the deaths of two teenagers. Tributes are being paid to the broadcaster Dermot Murnaghan, who's died at the age of 68. He campaigned to raise awareness of prostate cancer following his diagnosis just over a year ago. A man's been shot by armed officers in a South Wales city following reports of someone with a crossbow. A 21-year-old who was injured in Newport last night is stable in hospital. Gwent police say they're not looking for anyone else. In tennis, for the 9th Wimbledon in a row, there's a new women's champion. Linda Noskova beat fellow Czech player Karolina Muchova in 3 sets in the singles final. And England fans here and out in Miami are gearing up for tonight's World Cup quarterfinal against Norway.
1: Pretty confident, actually. I think it'll be a nice little 3-0.
2: Comfortable for England today. Might be 2-0, might be 4-0. Who knows?
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0: Thomas Tuchel's side have been boosted by their 3-2 win over Mexico in the last 16, but former Sweden and Blackburn manager Jon Dahl Tomasson thinks the threat of Norway's two strikers cannot be overlooked.
4: Some of the games, they've gone very direct with Charlotte and Poland together, but it's definitely something England needs to look out for.
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0: 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That's the latest. I'm Johnny Freeman.
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9: All right, here we go then. It is Saturday evening. You're back with me, Niall Gray. So let's get the tunes on then. Swedish House Mafia's playing now. Hey.

starting off with a bit of chilled energy from Mr. Ed Sheeran for our Saturday evening right here on Hits Radio. Hope you've had a great one today then. My name is Niall Gray and I am with you right through until 11 o'clock at the controls here. I've got your soundtrack covered no matter what you're up to. Maybe you're out in the garden, got Hits Radio on the portable speaker. Is that the vibe right now? Maybe you're in a car, hopefully an aircon car if that is you. Bit of weekend feeling though, you can't help but feel it with this. Sophie Ellis-Bextor, it's Hits Radio.

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1: I don't understand.
0: Hey, what a gig this would have been. If you were there, I'm so jealous. But it was Jason Derulo in Leeds with Pitbull. What a lineup that is. I love this. I mean, I saw so many videos on my Instagram story, people panning around and just showing like what looked like hundreds of thousands of people, all with bald caps on. I said it before and I'll say it again. Pitbull needs to release some merch of bald caps. He's missing a trick. If not, I'll do it for you, Pitbull. All right, I'll be absolutely raking it in. All right, stay there.
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18: With Deliveroo. Seriously craving a takeaway? 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

Ryan, Eamon and the boys who's just dropped me a little WhatsApp saying we've just landed back from Prague on a stag do this weekend. Tell you what, how you feeling then? Saturday evening after a stag do. Everything in that message was actually spelt right. So clearly you're not feeling too bad. You're still functioning. It's good to see. I saw this story that went viral last week about Prague, actually. I don't know if you saw this. About a guy who flew from Manchester to Prague because it was cheaper than a night out in London. That is commitment, isn't it? That's saying a lot of things. I tell you what, that man is using his free will to the best that he possibly can. I respect it.

0: Knowing it's the weekend. I hope you are having a great one. I'm Noel Gray. Got your playlist covered right here on Hits Radio. Jennifer Lopez is coming up, plus a bit of Rihanna as well. All on the way next.
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Jennifer Lopez playing on Hits Radio. Hey, how are your World Cup sweepstakes coming along? I'm still in the Hits Radio 1 right here. I'm also looking around the studio right now because we've got the flags up in the studio. And basically, every time a team gets kicked out, of course, one of these flags gets taken down. It gets cut off this string. And looking around, a lot of teams have gone out, haven't they? Because it doesn't really look like much decoration in here now. Just a long string going around this studio with a couple of flags on it. It's a sad sight to see. But tell you what, enjoy it. Is that your plans this weekend?

0: It's Warren playing on Hits Radio. Hi to Toby, who's dropped me a WhatsApp saying that I had the USA in my sweepstake with my mates. And of course, I had to be chanting along with all of those American chants. They're very different to the chants that we have in the UK for football, aren't they? But they're still just as fun. Very entertaining to listen to. Hey, coming up just after 8 o'clock then, Destiny's Child.
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16: From the Sky News Centre at 8. England have received a major fitness boost ahead of their World Cup quarter-final with Norway in Miami. Reece James, Declan Rice and Mark Gaye all trained and are fit. Harry Kane's vying to be the tournament's top scorer with Kylian Mbappe, Lionel Messi and Erling Haaland. The England captain admits they're driving each other on.
17: I think it's great competition. It puts me, you know, in a mindset to be at my very best level as much as possible. My main goal is to win the World Cup with England, not the Golden Boot. But I also know I'm the goal scorer, I'm the number 9, so if I'm scoring goals, it's obviously going to help the team.
16: Kickoff is at 10 o'clock UK time. In other news, police say they are not going to release CCTV footage or descriptions of potential suspects in relation to the investigation into the death of Anne Widdecombe. Their current timeline suggests the former MP was attacked just after midday on Wednesday in her home. She sustained serious injuries, but her body wasn't found for nearly 24 hours. Former Sky News anchor Dermot Murnaghan has been remembered as a legendary news journalist and presenter following his death, age 68. He was given a stage 4 prostate cancer diagnosis just over a year ago. A British couple have been found semi-conscious and badly burnt in a ravine in Spain after deadly wildfires in Andalusia. It's thought they were out hiking when they were caught up in the blaze. Back to sport, and Linda Noskova is the new

0: Wimbledon women's champion. She came through an epic battle with fellow Czech Karolina Muchová to secure her Grand Slam title. Muchová saved five match points to force a deciding set, but her opponent took it 6-3. Noskova says the pair did their country proud.
1: All the sad tears, all the happy tears, all the sweat and blood put into this, it was all worth it. So I will definitely never forget this week, these 2 weeks.
0: And England's cricketers have gone top of the T20 world rankings after a 56-run victory over India in Southampton. England have ended a run of five successive test defeats. That's the latest. I'm AJ Walsh.
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4: It is 8 o'clock with me, Niall Gray, right here on Hits Radio. And we're getting back to the music right now there. And this is Destiny's Child now.

0: Rexa, I'm Faithless on Hits Radio. How are your summer plans coming along, by the way? Because I can't believe that we're fully into July now, aren't we? I'm almost becoming one of these people where if I haven't got a holiday booked, I've got to mute people on Instagram. Do you know what I mean? Just tapping through their stories. Oh, there they are on the beach. Oh, another cocktail in a cool fancy bar. Joel Corey is someone you don't want to follow, by the way, if that is your mindset as well, because that man, I don't think he's got a permanent residence anywhere other than a residency in Ibiza. Because he also doesn't own any T-shirts. I've seen like one mesh T-shirt that he's been wearing on his Instagram, the whole feed. That's a challenge. Try and find Joel Corey in the UK with a shirt on. It can't be done. I'm going to play him just after this guy. This is Eminem now.
1: Why? My name is... 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

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Uh-huh. 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I'm trying to get my head straight, but I can't figure out which Spice Girl...

0: happy Saturday then. I hope you're having a good one tonight. I'm Niall Gray with the soundtrack right here on Hits Radio until 11 o'clock. On the way, a tune from The Wanted. Plus, we need to talk more about Taylor Swift's wedding. No, you stay there. Let's do that next.
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1: 1975, we brought you an album with a song.

How's your detective work going then? I've been sat scrolling, doom scrolling through sort of hours, it feels, of TikToks and Instagram videos all about Taylor Swift's wedding. And I'm just sort of seeing the same thing. It's been kept very well, hasn't it? It's been hidden away. Apparently she walked down the aisle to one of her own songs. Nobody knows which one. I feel like the new Toy Story one. Be very cute. Do you know what I mean? A little a cappella version of that, or a little acoustic version. What it was obviously everyone came in with their like blacked out windows in their cars, and then they got ushered into what looks like a bit of a car wash situation. And then they can finally get out and walk into the arena, basically, which is a funny thing to say at somebody's wedding. Usually the church or the chapel or something, but no, this was Madison Square Garden. So I'm sure in weeks to come, we're going to find out more about it. But you let me know if you've done any digging and found out some more about it. Calvin Harris right now. 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

0: Oh dear. I've just been called out by Fiona. Fiona's WhatsApped me saying, hi Niall, were you not meant to be at Taylor Swift's wedding? You were teasing it for weeks on the radio. I was, wasn't I? Maybe it was a lie. I mean, all I was doing, right, was talking about what rumours were already out there that maybe Taylor Swift was going to have a song in Toy Story. Then it became maybe Taylor Swift's going to get married in Madison Square Gardens. And then I sort of threw in my own one by saying, maybe I'm going to be at the wedding. Just didn't think anyone would actually believe it. You think so highly of me, Fiona. Thank you. Hey, Snoop Dogg's on the way next. It's radio.
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weekend energy right here on Hits Radio then. Doesn't matter where you are or what you're doing this evening. You could be working. You could be in the car. You could be cooking up some food. Late night snack, maybe. Could be in the garden. Energy then, weekend. It is our Saturday night, so Sunny Federa is playing now.

0: It is Nelly. It's Hits Radio. And we're almost at 9 o'clock then. All right, tunes coming up from me, a bit of Ed Sheeran, and let's do David Guetta along with Sia next. Hits
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5: From the Sky News Centre at 9, kickoff is approaching as England take on Norway in their World Cup quarter-final. Joe Rawson's in Miami.
6: A European clash in the Miami Heat with a place in the World Cup semi-finals on the line. A match-up that pits Harry Kane against Erling Haaland, two of the great strikers. England boss Thomas Tuchel is glad Kane is leading his team.
7: He's our leader, he's our captain, he leads by example, which helps us a lot.
6: The man himself is ready to perform.
8: We have hero moments all over the pitch. Hopefully me and Jude being the ones to make the difference, so be it, we'll take that.
6: Noni Madueke and John Stones come into the England side with Ezri Konsa starting at right back.
5: Elsewhere, Reform UK has been going through its emails to check for patterns of abuse directed at Anne Widdecombe. Meanwhile, police say they're not going to release further details of the investigation into her death. It's understood the former MP was attacked just after midday on Wednesday in her home on the edge of Dartmoor National Park. She sustained serious injuries, but her body wasn't found for nearly 24 hours. At Buckfast Abbey, a mass was held in her name, with the congregation paying their respects.
9: It's a very balanced and appreciative view of Anne Widdecombe. Someone who I think was magnificent, even though I disagreed with every word she said.
10: To be here on the same day, having prayers said for her, is a lovely coincidence.
11: I think she'd be very happy with the service today.
5: A British couple have been saved from a ravine with 40% burns during deadly wildfires in southern Spain. The blaze in Andalusia has killed at least 12 people, with 23 thought to be still missing. In sport, England's cricketers have secured a 4-0 series win over India with a 56-run victory in the fifth and final T20 international. Joss Butler hit a career best 131 as part of the hosts' total of 257 for 3 in Southampton. And Linda Noskova is the new Wimbledon women's champion after winning an epic final against fellow Czech Karolina Muchová.

0: That's the latest. I'm Amy.
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3: Oh, yes. But first, you got me, Niall Gray, with you for your Saturday evening. I hope you're having a great one. David Guetta and Sia is playing now.

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1: Hey, how's your weekend going, by the way, then? I don't want to brag or anything, but I feel like I've actually had quite a productive one. Yeah, I've been doing, I guess you could call a spring clean in the height of summer. Been getting rid of like loads of warm clothes, loads of jumpers out of my wardrobe. I've been selling them online, and today, if you've sold stuff online before, you can relate to this feeling, right? It honestly feels like you're an entrepreneur and a businessman. As soon as you walk that parcel down to the shop, slap that sticker on it. Honestly, I sold something today for about £3.70, and I walked out of there and I feel like I'm about to head onto a podcast and talk about what it's like to grind. Do you know what I mean? Buy my book now. Jason Derulo. What did you say?

0: Oh, it's sounding good for the weekend. Every day I'm shuffling. And also sounding very good for our 100 days of summer right here on Hits Radio. I'm telling you, look, wherever you need us, we're there, all right? 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We've got your soundtrack covered, no matter what it is. Maybe you're out in the garden. Maybe you are just having a bit of a chilled Saturday night in. Don't you worry about it. We got you sorted. Right, Mark Ronson and Bruno Mars is coming up. Plus, Sophie Ellis-Bextor next. Stay there. It's
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and Harley. All right, this is Hits Radio. Hi to Cole, who's just dropped me a WhatsApp saying, you are in fact soundtracking my Saturday night. I've just come back from the fish and chip shop and we're about to stick on a movie, me and the partner. That is a great Saturday night, that is. Hey, you enjoy. Right now, this is Blue, Flyby.

0: with you until 11 o'clock tonight. And I've got back-to-back bangers on the way. A bit of Beyonce, got the original, and should we do one from Nicki Minaj as well? Starships plays next.
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19: Come on, England!

You know how we've all got this one mate? And if you haven't got that one mate, then maybe it's you. The person that always talks about splitting the G with a Guinness. It's old news. It's been going on for years now, right? Well, there's some new ones that have been thrown into the mix. Basically, same rules apply. But for Budweiser, you need to present the trophy. It's basically, yeah, getting it down to the bottom of the trophy. On a Moretti, you've got to lay the label. And Captain Morgan's sailed the ship. Yeah, there you go. Some plans for your Sunday tomorrow, maybe. Or maybe you could just have a nice cold glass of water and stay hydrated in this heat. I think that's the better option. Go with that one. Right now, Freed from Desire. It's Hits Radio. My

What a tune from Becky Hill. Hey, this is Hits Radio, and we're almost at 10 o'clock then. All right, shall we keep the weekend energy up then? I think we should. 50 Cent is on the way, and DJ Snake and Bieber all playing.

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9: From the Sky News Centre at 10, England go for a place in the last four of the World Cup as they take on Norway in the quarterfinals. Joe Rawson is in Miami.
10: England expects, after one of their greatest ever performances, to beat Mexico at the Azteca. The challenge today is Norway, led by the prolific Erling Haaland in the Miami Heat. Ezri Konsa starts at right back with John Stones into the back four. Noni Madueke is into the 11 in place of Bukayo Saka. The anthems are done and we are just about to get underway.
9: Elsewhere, police say they are not going to release CCTV footage or descriptions of potential suspects in relation to the investigation into the death of Anne Widdecombe. Their current timeline suggests the former MP was attacked just after midday on Wednesday in her home. She sustained serious injuries, but her body wasn't found for nearly 24 hours. Nigel Farage says his teams are helping officers.
11: I've had our security teams going through all of our emails to sort of pick out ones that were sent that either were directly to Anne, we're abusive, we're about Anne, so we're doing everything we can to support the police in every way.
9: A British couple have been found semi-conscious and badly burned in a ravine in Spain after deadly wildfires in Andalusia. It's thought they were out hiking when they were caught up in the blaze. Emergency services have been battling the flames since Thursday evening. 12 people have already lost their lives. TV presenter and former Sky News anchor Dermot Murnaghan has died from prostate cancer at his home in North London. The 68-year-old was given a stage 4 diagnosis just over a year ago. Prostate Cancer UK says he was a passionate supporter of the charity. In sport, Linda Nascava is the new Wimbledon women's champion. She came through an epic battle with fellow Czech Karolina Muchová to secure her first Grand Slam title. And England's cricketers beat India by 56 runs in the fifth T20 international to move to the top of the world rankings. That's the latest.
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12: 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We're back on breakfast next week with your chance to win tickets to see Bruno Mars.
13: Would you look at that? It's 10 o'clock already. One more hour to go with me right here on Hits Radio. Get back into the tunes then with 50 Cent playing now.

feel good energy from Bruno Mars right here on Hits Radio. How's your weekend been? Have you been staying cool? I know some places in the UK we're going to reach 36 degrees this weekend. That's too hot, isn't it? It does give you some great small talk chat for the office, though, on Monday morning, doesn't it? It's what we all thrive for. Us here in the UK, we love it, especially on a Zoom call. Ah, those 2 minutes before everyone joins on the Zoom call. Those are some wonderful moments, aren't they?

0: Ryan on Hits Radio for our Saturday night. Hey, I hope you're having a good one. Hi to Bruce and Elliot who've dropped me a message saying we're working right now, serving food until 2 a.m. tonight. Oh, I tell you what, that's a big job, isn't it? A little bit to go, but look, I believe in you. Good luck. You're doing well. Hi to Abby, having a cosy night in dog sitting for the neighbours. Lovely little night in. Well, look, I've got your soundtrack covered. No matter how you're spending it tonight, Calvin Harris is on the way and Flo Rida next.
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1: With Deliveroo. 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

All right, coming up, I'm going to play a tune from a lady who recently went on a chicken shop date with Amelia de Moldenburg. Yeah, Zara Larsson. Have you seen this one yet? It's so good. She was telling fans about how fans basically keep changing her Wikipedia photo. So Zara Larsson keeps changing it back. She got so annoyed she kept changing it. It's now been locked and permanently stuck on this one image to save other vandalism on the Wikipedia photo. And I've seen it. It's a great photo. It's a lovely choice. Here she is, Zara Larsson then.

0: Tina Moore, right here on Hits Radio. I'm Niall Gray. Not long to go then. I'm with you until 11 o'clock, soundtracking your evening then. Hits. Example is coming up. Bit of John Newman, the newest one from him, and Dua Lipa plus Lady Gaga next. Yeah. Hits
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I love this song. It gets to the point in the chorus every time, though, when it sounds like it's going to go into the chorus of his last one, Love Me Again. You know what I mean, right? Listen out for it. Here he is. This is Merry Go. It's Hits Radio.

0: Dizzy with Sean Paul right here on Hits Radio. All right, look, that is your lot from me then. I hope you have a great rest of your weekend. Do stay here, though, because many, many more tunes on the way with Stephanie Hurst. Belters next. Have a great one. Hits Radio.
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9: Thank you, Niall. 11 o'clock Saturday night. Shall we do this then for the next 3 hours? The biggest 90s noughties and 10s dance throwbacks as the belters are on.

on and you're watching the football at the same time. Or maybe you're trying to escape the football. I'll update you as the show goes on, don't worry. 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

Foot is on. It's 1-1. Hello to Kevin's been on saying, hey, Steph, it's been a lovely warm week. He's been on a hospital run for the past 2 weeks looking after his mate. Love a shout out and big up to James for a speedy recovery. Final belter coming up. Oh, it's the big one. Early 90s. And bingo players after Avicii and Nicky Romero at Hits Radio.

Shall we do this week's vinyl belter? Played from the original vinyl 12-inch. I go digging into my 12-inch record boxes. Just to chuck them in the back of the car. Head up to a club somewhere to DJ. Oh, they were heavy. But when we do our belters live nights, I DJ on vinyl as well. So 6 weeks as the UK's number one. The full fat 12-inch version of Snap, Rhythm is a Dancer on Hits Radio's Belters.

0: Norway scored from a corner, and then VAR got involved and it wasn't allowed, so still 1-1, England, Norway. Belters continue next with Mason versus Princess.
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bed, just hit the pedal. If things go wrong, it's just incidental. My bad, never got the memo that you never have fun while you're in the limo. Yeah, you wanna ride in the six, you wanna dine in the six. And when I lean for the kiss, you said I'll probably

0: 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I'm Stephanie Hurst. Ah, Dizzy Rascal and Armin van Helden. Bonkers. On Beltis. 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

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We're on show 249. Wow. Every Saturday night for 3 hours from 11, I, Stephanie Hurst, hello, play you 3 hours of the biggest 90s, noughties and tens dance throwbacks. We jump all over the 90s, noughties, tens and into the 20s because, of course, we are

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Scott Harrison's been on. Been to a 90s fest today, so it's too unlimited. Not playing No Limits, no. But I do have Zach Noel and Local People on the way, and Yves the Rockin'.

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5: Two more hours of the biggest 90s, noughties and 10s dance throwbacks. To come, our forgotten belter, also Junior Jack. But first, Living Joy and Dreamer.

came out in 1994 and didn't really do too well, although there's a really good piano mix of it that I do prefer, actually. Got more piano in it. Re-released and remixed and a huge number one in 1995. Gets underway in hour two of the biggest 90s, noughties and tens dance throwbacks through till 2 a.m. this morning. You can, of course, listen again on Rayo. All you need to do is download the Rayo app, R-A-Y-O, from your app store once you're logged in and sorted. Bottom right and

And Bellingham scores again for England. England 2, Norway 1. If you are following the football tonight.

impossible to have an ice cream at this time of night. Is it? It is, isn't it? It's okay. I've just had a flake. Well, a 99. I'm like, what? So warm. Okay, I've forgotten Belter on the way. And the Disclosure Brothers. First up, Junior Jack E. Samba. God, listening again on Rayo, by the way. Next week, there's another nice week of weather on the way. Although not everyone likes it warm. You know, you've got to remember that. And our animals as well with their fur coats on. Goodness me, so warm.

each week on the show, we play you our vinyl belter, our future belter next hour, but this hour, our forgotten belter. And recently, we played Hot Since 82's new tune, which is a reworking of this.

0: did you ever have
1: the Cream CDs? I remember having the first Cream CDs, the legendary club in Liverpool, of course. That was on the first disc. We used to play it so much. Reworked by Hot Since 82 was our future belter a few weeks ago. Tonight's forgotten belter, the original Shades of Rhythm, Sound of Eden. Play that for Joe, who's listening tonight. Another one for you next week. Stay with us at Hits Radio. Sagala and Edwin Mayer and Stereo Love on the way.
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Hello to Jake and Ronnie on the late shift again. We can't watch the football, but thanks for keeping us updated. You're welcome. Still England 2, Norway 1.

0: Trumpeter Lacey and Hideaway. That is on the way. And Tiësto plays next on Belters.
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Jude Bellingham scoring twice for England as they win 2-1 against Norway in Miami tonight, taking them through to the semi-finals, which I believe in England's history, it's the fourth World Cup semi-final they've ever reached. Gosh. There you go, you're up to date with the football now. 9 minutes to one. This is Hits Radio. I'm Stephanie Hurst. Banging out all of these huge 90s, noughties, 10s and occasional 20s throwbacks for you. Oh, 1990s. Iconic dance tune. De Lacy, Hideaway on Hits.

0: Josh Baker has a new tune out. He's our future belter. And LMC versus U2 and Tim Deluxe all after one.
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